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1: The degrees in Melbourne, cloudy air top today, 15 to 10 o'clock. Good morning. I'm David Armstrong. The Premier has pushed back the start date for work from home from September 1 until July next year. The bill was to be debated later this week, but it's been removed from the parliamentary agenda. The Premier says he'll now continue consultations regarding the proposed laws.
2: Everyone knows it's a partnership between working families and the business community and the government. My door will always be open to the business community. I want Victoria to be open for business. I want to be thriving. That is why I've delayed these changes, and it's why I'm going to continue to work with the business community and make sure this policy is right.
1: One Nation will introduce a migration bill into federal parliament today. The proposal would ban foreign fighters from Syria from coming back to Australia, even if they are citizens. The minor party will also tighten the eligibility criteria for working and student visas. The opposition's John Adunniam says the plan is worth looking at.
3: We want to shut the door on terrorists. We've been trying for years to do this. This government have failed us as a country. So, you know, if One Nation have got a bill on the table, let's look at it, let's get it through if it works, and let's protect Australians.
1: The state government's announced new reforms to help protect abuse victims. The legislation we introduced into Parliament today, the laws would stop suppression orders being used to shield convicted rapists, as well as abolishing good character references. The Attorney General, Sonia Kilkenny, says the bill will also make coercive control a standalone criminal offence.
4: And that is to ensure that this kind of behaviour is called out for what it is. It is criminal, it is unacceptable, it is insidious, and we will make it a criminal offence here in Victoria.
1: A car fire at Meadow Heights this morning is being treated as suspicious. The fire did not spread to nearby buildings on the corner of Eldorado Crescent and Baker Court. The financial regulator has placed the country's car insurance companies on notice. An ASIC review has found premiums have soared far beyond inflation in the past year. A new survey shows aged care staff in Australia are facing chronic understaffing and escalating workplace violence. 96 of the 3,500 frontline workers polled say they've experienced or witnessed workplace violence and aggression in the past year. Well, the census is on tonight, but much of the talk is the questions that aren't being asked. The People's Republic of China has been omitted as a pre-selected country of birth tick box, even though it's the most populous region on Earth. Statisticians say the reason is to ensure people from Hong Kong, Macau and Taiwan aren't accidentally grouped in the same category. Under the journey to work question, walking is not included, and the Cancer Council is questioning why questions about smoking and vaping have been left out. In finance at the Open, the All Ordinary's up 7 points, our dollar 70.56 US.
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1: The AFL has sent a league-wide memo to all club chief executives in the hope of avoiding more instances of Geelong's concussion waiver scandal. The Cats to submit their response to the league's Please Explain later today. The Australian Test cricket team isn't underestimating Bangladesh ahead of the Thursday's first test in Darwin. Despite the tourist disastrous warm-up match, Bangladesh was rolled for just 54 in its second innings, losing to Cricket Australia 11 by an innings and 38 runs. Opening bat Travis Head says players don't always get up for tour matches.
6: I've played in some pretty poor ones over the years as well, and they're always a challenge because you've got your mind probably elsewhere in most sense.
1: And the WNBA is still yet to address the move of some former NBA stars planning to nominate for the draft. And that's the latest news.
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8: A shower or two today and a top of 12 degrees. The outlook for tomorrow, Wednesday, shower or two. 5 overnight, up to 2 mil of rain and a top of 13 degrees. Thursday, cloudy, a low of 4 and a high of 14.
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8: On our way to that high of 12 this afternoon. Right now it's 5 past 10. It's currently sitting on 9 in Gloucester Street, Bendigo, and across into Victoria. Contact Castlemaine 8, Maryborough 9. Heathcote and Rochester 10 degrees.
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I'm John Hunter. 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

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If you can remember your first love or listening for your favorite song to come on the radio, we remember it too. 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

Chris Binnegar with the songs you remember on Turn It Up, 2 Up Double Play Tuesday. Where would we be without stupid love songs, eh? 29 past 10, updating details for the next 6 days. Looks like the rain will start to disappear. The showers we've had over the last 2 to 3 days. A shower or two expected today, but just 1 mil of rain and a high of 12 degrees. Now, tomorrow, a shower or two, up to 2 mil of rain, minimum 5, maximum 13. For Thursday, cloudy, 4 to 14. Friday, cloudy, 5 to 15. Beginning the weekend, partly cloudy Saturday, a low of 4 and a top of 15. Sunday, partly cloudy, 4 to 16. And Monday, mostly sunny, a low of 5 and a top of 16 degrees. So it starts to warm up as the week progresses on our way to a top of only 12 today. Right now in Gosser Street, Bendigo, it's 10:30. It's now sitting on 9 degrees and it's Census Day. You get the feeling that census may be working overtime on

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finish with the songs you remember. You remember some T-Rex, I'm thinking Mike Alley down that Kyneton. Enjoy that. It's 17 to 11, continuing your songs on Turn It Up 2 Up Double Play Tuesday from 70s, 80s and 90s. We continue with some 70s music in the moment. In fact, we're going to have a splash in the pan. I stay around for that. Could be exciting. Now, events on this day. Essendon Airport opened in Melbourne in 1921. It is the airport that the Beatles arrived in 1964. However, in 1970, Tullamarine Airport replaced Essendon as Melbourne's main airport. And John Lennon, well, he got in the big trouble on this day in 1966. Why, you ask? Well, he held a press conference in Chicago apologising for stating that the Beatles were more popular than Jesus. Big trouble. Now, the first race meeting was held in Ascot, England on this day in 1711. No, I wasn't there. This is Flash in the Pan and Hey, St. Peter.

Chris Benigo with the songs. Remember, turn it up, two up, double play Tuesday from the 70s, 80s and 90s on your radio across Benigo and throughout Central Victoria. I hope your day is tracking along okay. Don't forget, it's Census Day today. So if you haven't done yours yet, get stuck in, and it takes a little while, but not too bad now. A message from the City of Greater Bendigo with a local first community update. The Greater Bendigo Rural Registration Grants Program is now open. Now, these grants assist farmers and rural land holders in Greater Bendigo to progress sustainability, land management, and projects on their farm. Now, there's lots of things to get through with this, so they have some information sessions you might like to go to or go online with. The first one is Wednesday, August 12, 12:30 to 1:30 p.m. Now, that's online. Also, Wednesday the 12th, 6 p.m. till 7 p.m, the Axdale Public Hall. And Thursday the 13th, from 6 till 7 p.m, Lockwood South and District Community Hall. Applications for these grants will close on September 21, so don't miss out. You can go online, you can register, and also you can see more details about these grants that are available and coming up very soon. Back to your music. That was a fresh update. This is more songs out of the 70s, 80s and 90s on Bendigo's 101.5.

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1: Degrees in Melbourne, a cloudy day, a top of 15. It's 11 o'clock. Good morning. I'm David Armstrong. The Premier Ben Carroll has delayed the start of work from home until July 2027. Mr. Carroll says while he still supports work from home, it will give him more time to consult with the business community. Debate on the proposed laws were due to take place in Parliament this week. That's also been put on hold. The Premier says he informed leaders in the business community about his decision this morning.
2: As part of a new direction of my leadership is a reset of our relationship with the business community. I've spoken with Sally Curtin this morning and Tim Piper, and I've informed them that work from home will not proceed on the 1st of September. It will proceed on the 1st of July in 2027.
1: Police are investigating a crash at Beau Morris overnight. It's left one man dead, another critically injured. A 38-year-old from Blind Bite was killed when a white Volkswagen sedan crashed onto the Bay Trail from Beach Road. He died at the scene. The 23-year-old driver was arrested. He's been taken to hospital under police guard with minor injuries. 10% of Victorian voters are estimated to be swinging voters, and they will likely decide which party wins November state election. Long-time political strategist and marketing expert Toby Ralph says swinging voters are disenchanted. They'll often vote for the person they dislike the least.
3: There are a lot of smart voters who switch. Further 33%, when you probe them, say they could possibly change. There are a lot of votes looking for the right home at the moment. People think they're all hopeless, quite frankly. People are disillusioned. They think the Labor government's useless, but they're not convinced that anyone else has the answers.
1: The Reserve Bank's expected to keep interest rates on hold when the board hands down its decision this afternoon. The official cash rate likely to stay at 4.35%. Major lenders are reporting fewer people are applying for loans. National's leader Matt Canavan claims the government policy, it's damaging confidence.
4: The Australian government should not be adding to uncertainty, especially at a time of such geopolitical instability. And that's exactly what this government has done since its budget in the last sitting period. That is still reverberating through property markets, auction markets, the finance sector.
1: Long-term monitoring of the Great Barrier Reef has found it has bounced back from a recent mass bleaching event. Australian Institute of Marine Science has found coral cover has rebounded to near record levels. Program lead Dr. Mike Emsley says the change has been driven by a late summer monsoon.
5: To manage to ease the accumulated heat stress that had been building through the early part of the summer, and this is likely staved off another bleaching event and allowed the coral to recover from those big declines that we saw in the previous year.
1: In finance, the All Ordinaries up 15 points, our dollar 70.56 US.
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1: Jack Vine will make his long-awaited return from injury through the VFL this weekend. The Melbourne vice-captain has missed this season through an Achilles and a back injury. Coach Stephen King says an AFL return might not be too far away.
7: Obviously chomping at the bit, vice-captain of our footy club and the ultimate competitor and the type of player you want to run out with. So we've got to make sure that we do what's right for Jack and right for the footy club and make sure he ticks a few boxes. But then if he can get through that game, then he'll put his name up in lights and make himself available and see what happens from there.
1: Geelong will submit its response to the AFL's Please Explain for the handling of the concussion waiver scandal this afternoon. Former NBA star Ben Simmons has paid his own way to be part of a camp for the Boomers ahead of next year's Olympics in LA. The three-time All-Star hasn't played for Australia in 13 years, repeatedly withdrawing from both Olympic and World Cup squads. And that's the latest news and sport.
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9: A shower or two expected today and a top of 12 degrees. The outlook for tomorrow, shower or two, 5 overnight into a high of 13 up to 2 mil of rain. Thursday, cloudy, a minimum 4 and a maximum 14.
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9: It's now 11:05 on our way to that high of 12 this afternoon. In Garza Street, Bendigo, it's 10. Across into Victoria, Condon Castle, Maine at 9. Maryborough, 10. Heathcote and Rochester, 9 degrees.
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In other games in the final home and away round, Campbell's Creek meet Avoca, Talbot plays Lexton, Trentham tackle the Giants, and Natty Bialaba at home to Newstead.

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Chris Bendigo with the song, do you remember? Show Me the Money, Honey. ABBA on your radio. Thanks for Lawrence down there at Kyneton. Hope your day's tracking along all right. Lawrence, just played 6 SMS requests in a row. Thanks for all those. And I'm still checking out and chasing some more to get on the radio today as well. We are playing songs out of the 70s, 80s and 90s, 04-143-829 if you'd like to be involved with that. Coming up after one today, we've got the Fresh Lunch Crunch coming up from midday. And I've looked in there, I've already, 4 requests have gone in there already. Stick around. If you haven't heard your song, you'll hear it during your lunch break, or Ron will play it this afternoon up to 1 p.m. A local first community update with some footy news too out of the MCD NFL. And following a series of facility issues that forced the Princess Park to be omitted from last year's schedule in the MCD NFL finals, as confirmed, the upcoming 2026 final series will return to the long-serving home, Princess Park, over there in Maryborough. So the MCD NFL back at Princess Park for their final series this year. And it's going to be a very interesting final series. We're not far away from it here in Bendigo. It's round 17. It comes from the QEO this Saturday afternoon. And it's radio live on 101.5. Or you can catch it online at Community Radio Plus app. That's a good app because you don't get any ads on that app. You can just tune in and listen along your Saturday afternoon for the game between Sandhurst and Gisborne. Now, your Fresh Live team this week, other than our local sponsors, of course, Cameron Powell, along with Father Jackson Saunders, John Hunter, Mick Delaney and Steve Navort, put together by our football technician, Ray Pinner, who does a great job each week at the ground and bringing you the action across Bendigo and Central Victoria and other round 17 games. Broadford meet Castlemaine. Kangaroo Flat will face South Bendigo and Golden Square at home to Storm. Local sponsors include Bendigo Bearings, Jason Westcott Builder, Don Small Goods, Steve Barty Gas, Picture Art Plus, Parsons Towing, Moon Barwinese Massage, Rural and Outdoors, and Bendigo Fire Wood and Soil, and the Locksmith Store here in Bendigo. Big weekend coming up. That's a big game. Santa's doing everything right. And I just get a feeling that Gisborne will come hard to play at the end of the season. And they'll be looking at knocking off Santa's this week at the QEO. We'll see what happens. 1:30 on Saturday afternoon. Let's go back into it. And this is a bit of Akadaka. And the girls got rhythm. 101.5 FM.

is another fresh listener request. 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

0: to you by Tom Roberts for Criminal Law Defense. When everything is on the line, the right defense starts with lawyer Tom Roberts. 0466-228-046.
1: 12 degrees in Melbourne, showers easing tomorrow, a top of 15. It's 12 midday. Good afternoon, I'm Stephanie Wackelwig. The Carroll government's controversial proposed work from home laws have been pushed back. Alex Riddell reports.
2: The legal right to work from home for 2 days a week was due to start next month, but Premier Ben Carroll has today revealed that will be delayed until July next year. Mr Carroll says while he strongly supports work from home, it will give him more time to consult with the business community about the proposed legislation.
3: I will study, I will listen, and I'll consult on any common sense amendments.
2: It comes after a massive pushback from business leaders. The Property Council said yesterday that the laws would bomb business back into the Stone Age. While speaking this morning before the laws were delayed, Tim Piper from the Australian Industry Group says they don't want amendments, they just want the legislation scrapped.
4: We're not against working from home in the workplace. But what we are against is it being mandated, us being told.
2: Mr Carroll has committed to passing the laws before the state election. Alex Riddell, Melbourne.
1: Proposed legislation is being introduced to Parliament which would stop suppression orders being used to shield convicted rapists. It comes on the back of a review of the state's Open Courts Act over the use of suppression orders during court cases that have seen Tom Silvani and Ralph Carr protect their identities. The review has been underway since June. Attorney General Sonia Kilkenny saying any changes will be made if Labor wins the election.
5: A re-elected Carroll Labor government will ensure that we make amendments to our Open Courts Act so that we are closing every loophole used by high-profile accused and convicted persons on the use of suppression orders.
1: One man is dead and another is fighting for life following a crash at Beaumaris overnight. Kiara Parker reports.
6: A 38-year-old man from Blindbyte was killed when a white Volkswagen sedan lost control on Beach Road and crashed onto the Bay Trail at about 12:30 this morning. He died at the scene. The crash leaving another passenger in the car, a 45-year-old man from Carrum Downs, with critical injuries. The driver arrested, a 23-year-old man escaped with minor injuries and is under police guard in hospital. Police are investigating the cause. They're urging anyone who was driving in the Beaumaris area at the time to check their dash cam as detectives try to piece together what happened in the lead-up to the fatal crash. Kiara Parker, Melbourne.
1: Police are continuing to scour the Wingan State Forest in the state's east as they step up their search for missing Belgrave man, Evan. The 24-year-old's yellow Holden Commodore was found in the area. He hasn't touched his bank accounts since he disappeared on Friday night. Footpaths and roads in Docklands are sinking, with analysis of the neighbourhood's infrastructure showing ground settlement issues across the wider precinct. High-rise towers are securely anchored to solid bedrock up to 30 metres underground and are structurally immune to sinking, but footpaths, roads and shallow utility lines are continually sinking under their own weight, creating uneven footpaths and cracking because they're built over a soft soil. Jamal Hakim from a Docklands resident group says locals want answers.
7: Victoria Harbour is where the biggest issue is. Esplanade and those pylons haven't been looked at properly. And the real issue is it's actually where the government knows the full extent of the problem and has a plan to fix it. And that's why there's real frustration.
1: The Bureau of Statistics is defending itself against allegations the census is not asking the right questions. The People's Republic of China is not included in the pre-selected country of birth tick box. Under the journey to work question, walking isn't there. And the Cancer Council is questioning why it doesn't ask about smoking or vaping. But the Bureau's Emily Walter says there's no other data resource like the census.
8: So what we aim for is that people are willing and they're very well supported to complete the census, and generally we find that lots of people do absolutely voluntarily because they understand why it's important.
1: In finance, the All Ords up 12 points this hour.
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1: favourite is preparing for a return to football this weekend after his side locked in a final spot. Eddie Summerfield is at training.
10: Percentage out of the top four, final secured. Days after beating the flag favourites, there's a spring in the step at Melbourne training.
11: Yeah, we've got a lot of belief internally in this group.
10: Jack Viney is training strongly ahead of a VFL return this weekend, having missed the entire season with an Achilles, then back injury. Coach Stephen King, optimistic of an AFL return.
11: He can get through that game, then he'll put his name up in lights and make himself available and see what happens from there.
10: The problem for the vice-captain, Casey's season comes to an end this weekend, meaning if he needs more time in the State League, it'll have to come in scratch matches. Hardly ideal for professional athletes.
11: Something I feel like the AFL certainly needs to look at, aligning the seasons.
10: Eddie Summerfield, Gotchers Paddock.
1: All AFL clubs have been sent a memo in a bid to avoid more instances of Geelong's concussion waiver scandal. The Cats must submit their response to the league's Please Explain today. It's 12:05. Australia will soon roll out the first vaccines against bird flu, which will be administered to wildlife in captivity. States and territories will commence vaccination in the coming days and weeks on species mainly susceptible to the disease. 231 cases of bird flu have so far been detected in Australia, with the majority of cases in South Australia. Nearly 30 years after the murder of rap icon Tupac Shakur, jury selection has begun in Las Vegas for the long-awaited trial. Former gang boss Dwayne Davis is charged with ordering the hit and supplying the weapon, with prosecutors building their case around his past memoirs and statements. U.S. trial attorney Ken Turkey says securing a conviction will be a significant challenge.
12: I think it's tough and it's thin, and that's what they've got. And so to me, you look at it, highest standard of proof in the legal system in America, right? Beyond a reasonable doubt. This is a very tough case.
1: Returning to sport, Australian basketball great Patty Mills has rejected interest from NBL clubs to sign with French powerhouse ASVEL for next season. The 38-year-old, who is in Melbourne for a Boomers camp, has been linked with a move to the Perth Wildcats or the Brisbane Bullets. And NRL boss Peter Vlandis isn't ruling out getting a third-place playoff up and running this season, despite widespread backlash to the idea. That's the latest news and sport.
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14: Details for tomorrow. Shower 2 up to 2 mil of rain, a minimum 5, maximum 13. For Thursday, cloudy 4 to 14. And Friday, cloudy, a low of 5 and a top of 15 degrees.
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14: On our way to a top of 12, it's 8 past midday, it's now 10 in Bendigo, and across Centre Victoria, Conning, Castlemaine 9, Maribyrnong 10, Heathcote and Rochester 11 degrees. 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

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I'm John Hunter. 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

News, brought to you by Tom Roberts for Criminal Law Defense. When everything is on the line, the right defense starts with lawyer Tom Roberts. 0466 228 046.

0: 13 degrees in Melbourne. Showers easing tomorrow, a top of 15. It's 1 o'clock. Good afternoon. I'm Stephanie Wackerwig. Premier Ben Carroll says he's very close to finalising the terms of reference for the Royal Commission into the state's construction sector. Mr Carroll called a Royal Commission last month on the back of his predecessor Jacinta Allen's refusal to do so. He says it's important the terms of reference are right.
1: A serious body of work that will go to top-tier contractors, relevant trade unions, small enterprises, enterprise corruption. Not what the opposition leader's done, essentially submitted it as a year 10 legal studies case. This is really important, the terms of reference. We're taking our time to get it right.
0: A 38-year-old man has been killed and a 45-year-old man left fighting for life in hospital following a crash at Beaumaris. A white Volkswagen sedan they were travelling in crashed on the Bay Trail from Beach Road about 12:30 this morning. The driver, a 23-year-old man, was arrested at the scene and taken to hospital with minor injuries. Local resident Susan saw the crash unfold.
2: A car speeding and then a bang. Ran to my window, looked out. I heard crying. So I saw the guy, I think it was the driver, I'm assuming. He was sitting on the gutter and a woman police officer was trying to talk to him, but he was acting a bit erratic. And then I did see him get handcuffed.
0: Federal law enforcement agencies have raided the nation's largest independent petrol operator over the alleged supply and distribution of illegal tobacco. Metro service stations across New South Wales, Victoria, Queensland and South Australia have been raided by police and Border Force. The company operates 300 sites nationwide. News Corp reports no employees have been arrested or are alleged to be involved in illegal activity. The Reserve Bank will hand down its latest interest rate decision in the coming hours. Federal Politics editor Michael Packey.
3: Economists believe the RBA will leave the official cash rate on hold at 4.35% after a two-day board meeting. The central bank is examining a number of issues as it makes its decision, including an inflation rate which remains stubbornly high. Scott Phillips from the advisory firm The Motley Fool says a rate hike is probably needed, but it's unlikely today.
4: I would do more to kill inflation quickly, and then you can give people some relief on rates.
3: Nationals leader Matt Canavan argues government spending and tax changes announced in the May budget are mainly to blame for the situation the country finds itself in.
5: That is still reverberating through property markets, auction markets, finance sector.
3: Reserve Bank Governor Michelle Bullock will deliver her verdict later today. Michael Packey reporting.
0: In finance, the All Ords up 23 points this hour.
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0: Sydney has announced veteran defender Jake Lloyd will play on next season. The 32-year-old has triggered a games-based contract extension.
7: Super stoked to be hanging around next year, and I guess when you get to this stage of your career, mate, sometimes these things can linger into the off-season, so it's obviously a great feeling to hit that now and really put all my attention into obviously finishing the home and away season really strong. And then looking forward to finals.
0: Jack Viney's locked in to make his long-awaited return to the football field this weekend. The Demons vice-captain will play at VFL level after being sidelined all season due to injury. And surfing legend Kelly Slater continues to turn back the clock at the Tahiti Pro. The 54-year-old knocked out Brazilian heavyweight Gabriel Medina in the second round. That's the latest news and sport.
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9: Expected to get down to 5 overnight tonight. A shower or two tomorrow, 13. Thursday, cloudy, low of 4, top of 14. And Friday, also mostly cloudy, a low of 5, top of 15.
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9: Well, I don't know whether that was gremlins or just my stupidity, but anyway, it's coming up to 6 after 1 right now in Bendigo. As we head for 12, It's still a little way away. We're sitting on 10. Kyneton and Castlemaine, 9. Merrimburra, 10. Heathcote and Rochester, it's 11. Ah, dear. I am a bit rusty, aren't I? Hey, I've got something important for you today. Well, not so much important, but interesting. I'm going to play the next bracket of songs, and they'll come up shortly. They're all an original and a cover of the same song. So you can have a bit of a listen and see which ones you think are the best versions. There's three, so there's three times two, if you know what I mean. And we'll start off with the Bangles and their cover of Hazy Shade of Winter, which is pretty appropriate for today, isn't it? Also, so get your thinking cap on and have a listen to the covers. They're good fun. And at 1:30 or thereabouts, maybe just after, the way I'm dragging the chain, musical focus today. I've had a couple of requests for Brian Adams, and I know he gets played a lot on this station, but nonetheless, very popular, and we'll go through his lifetimes and, of course, his music at 1:30 or shortly after. But we will play the Bangles and their cover of Hazy Shade of Winter. That's next.
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Bendy Goes Fresh, playing the songs you remember. That's Disturbed and their cover of The Sounds of Silence. Pretty good version, wasn't it? And someone jumped on it. Laurie, good on you, Laurie. And yeah, quite a few covers there. Some you would have known were covers, others maybe not. There's a stack of them when you delve into it. Songs that have been covered by different artists over the years. The other one that sprang to mind was Killing Me Softly, of course, for Roberta Flack, which was a sort of rappish type version by the Fugees that was very popular as well. But there's an absolute stack of them. But we just touched on a few. Hope you enjoyed that. It is 1:30, spot on. Kudos to me, because that's time for musical focus. Nothing like self-praise, is there? We're looking at Bryan Adams. $50 for you if you know his second name. No one knows his second name, but his second... Well, I suppose if you're a devout fan, you might know. But his second name is Guy, G-U-Y. Bryan Guy Adams, born November 5, 1959. Canadian singer, songwriter, musician, record producer, and sometime photographer. He is estimated to have sold between 75 million and more than 100 million records and singles worldwide, which places him among the best-selling musical artists of all time. Adams was the most played artist on Canadian radio in the 2010s and has had 25 top 15 singles in Canada and over a dozen in the US, UK and Australia. Adams is ranked 48th on the list of all-time top artists on the Billboard Hot 100, and has won 20 Juno Awards, a Grammy Award for Best Song Written for Visual Media, among 16 Grammy nominations. He has been nominated for 5 Golden Globe Awards and 3 Academy Awards for his songwriting for films. Adams has been inducted into the Hollywood Walk of Fame, Canada's Walk of Fame, the Canadian Broadcast Hall of Fame, and the Canadian Music Hall of Fame, along with the Canadian Songwriters Hall of Fame. On May 1, 2010, Adams received the Governor General's Awards in Performing Arts, Lifetime Artistic Achievement for 30 years of contributions to the art. Interestingly enough, he was a bit of a bad boy when he was young, and left school at a very young age, at just 15, and by his own volition said that he did go through a period of drug and alcohol abuse. He said the worst of that before his 16th birthday. Of course, he was thrown in jail at one stage, and obviously his parents divorced and he had all sorts of stuff going on. But he didn't speak to his father for some period of time, but later reconciled with him. Of course, his early albums didn't sort of break records, so to speak, and it wasn't until his album Cuts Like a Knife, which really sort of launched him and got him noticed, I guess, in more ways than one. But prior to that, he was doing all sorts of things to just pay rent, including washing dishes and all sorts of stuff. So he had a long period of trying to make it, I guess you'd say. And in the end, of course, as we know, he certainly did that. Let's enjoy some of the music. The Life and Times of Bryan Adams. We'll start off with that third album of his, Cuts Like a Knife, and the title track. And Cuts Like a Knife, 27-2. This is Bryan Adams and Musical Focus with your musical memories, 101.5.

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0: News, brought to you by Tom Roberts for Criminal Law Defense. When everything is on the line, the right defense starts with lawyer Tom Roberts. 0466 228 046.
1: 13 degrees in Melbourne, showers easing tomorrow, a top of 15. It's 2 o'clock. Good afternoon, I'm Stephanie Wackler-Wigg. Health Minister Ingrid Stitt insists talks are continuing with the union as thousands of healthcare workers walk off the job. Radiographers, sonographers, radiation therapists and social workers from the state's public hospitals are among those who are striking for 24 hours, calling for a better wage deal. It comes just 2 days before doctors prepare to take strike action. Ms. Stitt assures everyone is still at the negotiating table.
2: Those negotiations are continuing in good faith, and I'm hopeful that we are able to work through the issues and come to an agreement that everybody can be comfortable with. The reality is that our workforce are the backbone of our health system. We'll always back them in.
1: The Victorian Chamber of Commerce has welcomed a pause to the work-from-home legislation but maintains the laws are still not needed. The Premier has pushed back the proposed start date from September 1 until July next year. The bill was to be debated later this week but has been removed from the parliamentary agenda. Chamber CEO Sally Curtin says the business community is still hoping to persuade the Premier on an alternative plan.
3: The Premier has contacted us directly today and has opened the door to further discussion. Victoria has a great track record in work-from-home arrangements that are developed between the employer and employee. We maintain that this legislation, as it's drafted, is a risk to our economy and therefore to all Victorians.
1: Tributes are flowing for a 38-year-old man killed in Beaumaris on his way home after a night playing pool with friends. A 48-year-old man has also been left fighting for life in hospital after a white Volkswagen sedan they were travelling in crashed on the Bay Trail from Beach Road shortly after midnight. The driver, a 23-year-old man, was arrested at the scene and taken to hospital with minor injuries. Well, the Reserve Bank is widely tipped to keep interest rates on hold, but some economists believe an increase is needed. The official cash rate is expected to stay at 4.35%, despite concerns inflation remains stubbornly high. The RBA board is taking a range of economic data into account as it considers its decision. Finance Minister Katie Gallagher admits it's a balancing act for the central bank.
4: We have seen some really welcome progress in inflation in the economy, but we are, of course, affected by all of those global developments, including the war in the Middle East.
1: Australia will soon roll out the first vaccines against bird flu, which will be administered to wildlife in captivity. States and territories will commence vaccination in the coming days and weeks on species mainly susceptible to the disease. In finance, the All Ords up 26 points this hour.
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1: Melbourne's coach has called for an urgent change to how the VFL is structured as Jack Viney prepares to make his return to football. The Demons vice-captain will play in Casey's last game of the season this weekend as he returns from an Achilles and back injury. But if he needs more time at state league level after that to return, it will have to be through scratch matches with other clubs. Stephen King says the current structure of the VFL isn't adequate for professional athletes.
6: Every week they have off, that's a missed opportunity where they get to develop and grow and learn and become AFL players. So, yeah, it's something I feel like the AFL certainly needs to look at, aligning the seasons, even breaks within that. Sometimes we might have a Friday night game and the VFL play on a Sunday. So someone's got to manage and take players out because it's a five-day break.
1: Sydney veteran Jake Lloyd has triggered a contract extension for next year, the 32-year-old, to play on for a 15th AFL season. That's the latest news and sport.
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8: Dropping down to 5 overnight tonight. 13 tomorrow. Maybe a light shower. Thursday, cloudy, a low of 4, top of 14. Friday, cloudy, a low of 5, top of 15.
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8: 2:05, expecting 12 today, a balmy 12, I might add. It's nowhere near it, really. Right. Right now in Bendigo, it's 9, Kyneton and Castlemaine 8, Maryborough 9, Heathcote and Rochester, it's on 10 degrees. Hello, it's Ron, good afternoon. Hope you're enjoying the music as I am. More of your requests on the way. I do apologise, it's taken me a little while to get to some of them, so appreciate your patience. I do have some train on the way. Going to play Frente. We'll start the hour off from our SMS request list with a two-up from Mondo Rock. That's coming up next.
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Oh yeah, Benny Goes Fresh, playing the songs you remember from our SMS request list, Train and Save Me San Francisco, and before that we heard Drops of Jupiter. It's 2:30, it's Ron, hello, good afternoon, I hope it's sailing along okay for you today. It's cold, isn't it? It is really cold, around 10 at the moment in the city. We were only expecting 12, I don't think we've quite got there, and probably won't. The feels like temperature is around 7, so it's a cold afternoon. But I hope you're enjoying the music and it's keeping you warm. Of course, it's census night. Yeah, come to your census. Are you interested in the census? A lot of us couldn't give a flying toss, but I suppose it's something you've got to do. It's a bit like voting. I don't know whether that does you any good these days either, but it is census night, so you should partake, do the right thing, I suppose. All right, now we're waiting on the decision from the Reserve Bank. I haven't got any updated details on that. It was to be released at 2:30, so we'll wait and see. But we'll get to our musical focus prior to that announcement. And I'm going to look at Eric Carmen today. I know that it was his birthday. I would have been. He passed away a couple of years ago now, but. And I know Laura played some Eric Carmen this morning, but I wanted to delve a little deeper into his history. Eric Carmen was born August 11, today's date, of course, 1949, which would have made him 77 today if you're still going around. The American singer-songwriter, multi-instrumentalist, the lead vocalist for the Raspberries. I know Wallace played some Raspberries earlier. With whom he recorded that big hit Go All The Way and four albums as well. He embarked on a solo career in the mid-70s and had global success with a couple of tracks. We're going to play a couple of those in a moment. In his later years, he toured with Ringo Starr and his all-star band before he did reform the Raspberries in 2004. Somewhat sadly, there's a fair bit of conjecture over his death. He died in his sleep, according to his wife. That was his third wife. And then there was a little bit of argy-bargy with the children, being the third wife being the stepmother, and they went to court. So it was a pretty ugly sort of situation. However, that's been settled now. And it wasn't until March 2024 that she announced that he had died in his sleep over the previous weekend at age 74. No cause or location was given at the time. Legal documents filed later that month show Carmen died on March 10 in Paradise Valley in Arizona. His widow, Amy, that's his third wife, filed further lawsuits against all public authorities to block the release of autopsy results, which is a little strange. The City of Cleveland, in collaboration with the Rock and Roll Hall of Fame, declared August 11, Carmen's birthday, Eric Carmen Day, in his honour, and also posthumously awarding him the music keynote to the city. He was a great artist and wrote some good songs as well. So let's enjoy Eric Carmen on what would have been his 77th birthday. This was his first big hit, All By Myself. It's been covered a lot, hasn't it? With your music memories, 101.5.

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Bendy Goes Fresh, playing the songs you remember, Eric Carmen in Musical Focus, and Make Me Lose Control. It is 9 minutes to 3 o'clock. Well, cash-strapped households have been given a welcome reprieve, with the Reserve Bank keeping the official cash rate on hold in a move widely predicted. The RBA Monetary Policy Board unanimously decided to leave the cash rate at 4.35% for the second straight meeting. The RBA has now held the cash rate for 3 months after lifting it three times in a row in February, March and May. As you were, rates on hold. And that was the consensus, wasn't it, that rates would stay on hold. We'll hear more about this in the news, which is not too far away, closing in at 3 o'clock. Still cold. I don't know we're going to get to 12. It's got to 10.4. Yeah, it's not very warm. But I hope you're staying warm wherever you are. Time for a couple more tracks before we head off to the newsroom. Thought we'd have some Green Day on a Tuesday afternoon. Bendy Goes Fresh with your music memories.

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1: News brought to you by Tom Roberts for Criminal Law Defence. When everything is on the line, the right defence starts with lawyer Tom Roberts. 0466 228 046.
2: It's 3 o'clock. Good afternoon. I'm Stephanie Wackleweg. Mortgage holders have been given a reprieve, with the Reserve Bank keeping interest rates on hold for the second month in a row. Federal politics editor Michael Packie.
3: The RBA board has held its latest two-day meeting, keeping the official cash rate steady at 4.35%. The decision was unanimous among all nine board members and expected by analysts after interest rates rose three times so far this year. Inflation is moderating, but the Reserve Bank is concerned it's still sitting outside its target band. The RBA board has also had to weigh inflation against the backdrop of a slowing economy, which has led to a drop in house prices. The four major banks have pushed out any hope of a rate cut until at least the middle of next year. Michael Packie reporting.
2: The head of the Australian Industry Group hopes Premier Ben Carroll will abandon work-from-home legislation. Mr Carroll has delayed the proposed start date until July next year to allow for more time on consultation. Tim Piper saying it will be the first time they will have spoken directly to the new Premier.
4: So what we're going to be asking him is to listen to our issues. He may have said that now, but when we give him the reasons, the rationale, the economic benefits of not doing it, we hope that he will change his mind, because there's really a good reason to pull this back altogether and to not consider it to be as part of the election criteria they're providing at the moment.
2: The use of suppression orders by convicted rapists will be banned in Victoria if Labor retains government. The state government has promised to amend the state's Open Courts Act to limit the use of suppression orders. Attorney General Sonia Kilkenny saying she's committed to closing every loophole accused people currently abuse and exploit to hide their identities in the state's courts. Well, Shadow Attorney General James Newbury has criticised Jacinta Allen for being absent from Parliament. Ms Allen skipped Labor's parliamentary caucus meeting this morning and isn't expected to be in Parliament for the rest of the week. Mr Newbury says the former Premier is paid to be there and she should be in Parliament.
5: You don't get to wag Parliament because you're sooking because you lost your job. I mean, we can understand she's got hurt feelings. We understand why she's, it's hurt her pride to lose her job. She's not unwell, as far as I understand. Simply, she's sooking because she lost her job. Well, if she doesn't want to turn up, return the paycheck.
2: Police and Border Force officials have conducted a coordinated raid of Australia's largest independent petrol operator, Metro, across New South Wales, Victoria, Queensland and South Australia. It's alleged the sites could be supplying and distributing illegal tobacco. Police have seized paperwork and devices, which will be examined by forensic accountants. In finance, the All Ords up 35 points this hour.
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2: Sydney veteran Jake Lloyd says he's super stoked to play on next year. The 32-year-old defender has triggered a games-based contract extension. He says it's a great time to be playing with the Swans in a premiership window.
7: Yeah, really excited. The coaches have put together a really good game plan that allows a lot of our individuals to play to their strengths, and for me, my body feels great. Mentally, I've still got the nerves and the anxiousness pre-game, so really excited for what's to come.
2: Melbourne Demons coach Stephen King insists Jack Viney will not be given a senior game on reputation and standing. The vice-captain will press his case for a recall via VFL this weekend after being sidelined for almost a year through injury. And South Melbourne Football Club wants to join the A-League after Western United was stripped of its licence. That's the latest news and sport.
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8: Getting down to 5 overnight. Shower or two tomorrow, 13. Thursday, cloudy. Low of 4, top of 14. And Friday, again cloudy. A low of 5, top of 15.
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8: It's 3:05, still looking for that top of 12 right now in Bendigo. 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

0: MCD FNL Match of the Day Saturday comes from the Harcourt Recreation Reserve for the game in Round 18 between Harcourt and Navarre. In other games in the final home and away round, Campbell's Creek meet Avoca, Talbot plays Lexton, Trentham tackle the Giants, and Natty Bialaba at home to Newstead.
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Fresh Bendigo and the songs you remember. We're featuring Men at Work. In 1983, they were the first Aussie artists to have simultaneous number one album and a number one single on the US Billboard charts. It was Business as Usual, the LP, and Down Under, the single, respectively. Their second album, Cargo, in 1983, also hit number one in Australia, and their third album, Two Hearts, 1985, reached the top 20 also in Australia. In August of 1983, they were given a Crystal Globe Award for $100 million worth of record business in the US. Men at Work has sold over 30 million albums worldwide. They won a Grammy for Best New Artist in 1983, and they were inducted into the ARIA Hall of Fame in 1994. After Men at Work split in the late 1980s, Hay maintained a solo career and played with Ringo Starr and his all-star band. And more recently, in 2019, Colin James Hay revived the Men at Work moniker and began touring with the assistance of a backing band, including none of the other original members. So here are three of their big hits. From the Business as Usual album, I Can See It in Your Eyes. From 1983, from Cargo, It's a Mistake, and also Overkill. This song written by lead singer Colin Hay. The song is a departure from the group's style of reggae-influenced pop rock, and it is more of a melancholic feel musically and lyrically. On Fresh Bendigo, with more of the songs that make you feel good,

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1: You may have forgotten some songs. 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

0: Crimes, brought to you by Tom Roberts for Criminal Law Defense. When everything is on the line, the right defense starts with lawyer Tom Roberts. 0466-228-046.
1: The Reserve Bank believes inflation remains too high but has kept interest rates on hold for now. The official cash rate remains at 4.35%. The RBA predicting unemployment could rise and productivity remains weak. RBA Governor Michelle Bullock says challenges persist in the economy and a rate hike is not off the table.
2: So we will still need to see some further progress before the board can be confident that we are going to get inflation back to target with current monetary policy settings. The board will raise interest rates further if that is what is required to bring inflation down in a timely way.
1: The Shadow Attorney General says the Premier's decision to push back work from home laws shows he cannot be trusted. The legal right to work from home 2 days a week was due to start next month, but Ben Carroll says it will be delayed until July next year. James Newbury says the Premier has had four positions on working from home in 2 weeks.
3: The only thing you can guarantee is that this Labor government's position tomorrow will be different. At some point, if they deal with the legislation in Parliament, the position will be different again. How can this state operate? No wonder the economy is on its knees when you have a government and a Premier who can't work out what his position is.
1: Health Minister Ingrid Stitt has failed to guarantee no patient's care will be compromised as thousands of hospital workers walk off the job over a new pay deal. Radiographers, sonographers, radiation therapists and social workers are among the public hospital staff who are striking for 24 hours, 2 days before doctors prepare to take strike action.
4: Hospitals will be working hard to put in place arrangements that make sure that patients get the care that they need. I'm hopeful that negotiations can continue in good faith.
1: The union says exemptions have been made to ensure treatment continues. A prominent independent petrol station has had a number of its outlets raided over allegedly selling illegal tobacco. Border Force and Federal Police officers conducted the raids at Metro Petroleum stations nationwide. Officials seized paperwork and electronic devices, but no arrests have been made at this stage. Federal Labor MP Julian Hill says governments of all levels must crack down on the illicit cigarette trade.
5: Australians wouldn't put up with a meth lab in the middle of their strip shopping centre pushing this stuff on their kids, and neither should they put up with crooks operating retail premises, whether it's servos or pubs or tobacconists in the strip shopping centres.
1: Choosing the right new car could save Australian families more than $20,000 over 5 years, according to new NRMA research. It's found Chinese imports are now the most affordable models on the market, an MG hatchback and a BYD electric vehicle claiming the top spots. In finance, the All Ords up 22 points this hour.
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1: And veteran Jack Viney is said to be chomping at the bit to play football again after watching from the sidelines all season due to injury. The Demons vice-captain will return via the VFL this weekend, pressing his case for a senior recall in the lead-up to finals. Coach Stephen King says he won't be rushing Viney back into the side unless he's ready.
7: It's just about making sure he's had a great runway to set him up to succeed. He's come from a back injury that's held him out for the whole season, so we have to respect what he's been through. You can't just get given the game on reputation and you're standing. You have to actually perform. And for him, the first thing is just to get through a whole game.
1: Sydney veteran Jake Lloyd will get a chance to reach the 300-game milestone next year after triggering a contract extension. That's the latest news and sport.
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9: Shower or two Wednesday, down to 4 and a top of 13 degrees. Cloudy Thursday, low of 4 and a high of 14. Cloudy Friday, 5 minimum and a top of 15. Bendigo's weekend details. Partly cloudy Saturday, 4 low and a high of 15. And a partly cloudy Sunday, 4 minimum and a top of 15 degrees. Melbourne's weekend forecast. Partly cloudy. Saturday, overnight low of 8 and a top of 15. And a partly cloudy 7 minimum with a top of 15 degrees on Sunday. 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

Bendigo's fresh on the songs that you remember featuring the year 1992. Now, if you had a look at the Sydney Post newspaper in 1992, the front page was Ford Falcons, $26,235. Petrol, 68 cents a litre. And a house in Sydney was $183,000. That was the average. Imagine if we could go back then, how many of those would you buy today? And on front of the newspaper in 1992, the big songs, Boys to Men, End of the Road, and Billy Ray Cyrus with that aching, breaking heart on Bendigo's Fresh. 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
2: News brought to you by Tom Roberts for Criminal Law Defence. When everything is on the line, the right defence starts with lawyer Tom Roberts. 0466 228 046.
3: The Reserve Bank believes inflation remains too high but has kept interest rates on hold for now. The official cash rate remains at 4.35%. The RBA predicting unemployment could rise and productivity remains weak. RBA Governor Michelle Bullock says challenges persist in the economy and a rate hike is not off the table.
4: So we will still need to see some further progress before the board can be confident that we are going to get inflation back to target with current monetary policy settings. The board will raise interest rates further if that is what is required to bring inflation down in a timely way.
3: The Shadow Attorney General says the Premier's decision to push back work from home laws shows he cannot be trusted. The legal right to work from home 2 days a week was due to start next month, but Ben Carroll says it will be delayed until July next year. James Newbury says the Premier has had four positions on working from home in 2 weeks.
5: The only thing you can guarantee is that this Labor government's position tomorrow will be different. At some point, if they deal with the legislation in Parliament, the position will be different again. How can this state operate? No wonder the economy is on its knees when you have a government and a Premier who can't work out what his position is.
3: Health Minister Ingrid Stewart has failed to guarantee no patient's care will be compromised as thousands of hospital workers walk off the job over a new pay deal. Radiographers, sonographers, radiation therapists and social workers are among the public hospital staff who are striking for 24 hours, 2 days before doctors prepare to take strike action.
6: Hospitals will be working hard to put in place arrangements that make sure that patients get the care that they need. I'm hopeful that negotiations can continue in good faith.
3: The union says exemptions have been made to ensure treatment continues. A prominent independent petrol station has had a number of its outlets raided over allegedly selling illegal tobacco. Border Force and federal police officers conducted the raids at Metro Petroleum stations nationwide. Officials seized paperwork and electronic devices, but no arrests have been made at this stage. Federal Labor MP Julian Hill says governments of all levels must crack down on the illicit cigarette trade.
7: Australians wouldn't put up with a meth lab in the middle of their strip shopping centre pushing this stuff on their kids, and neither should they put up with crooks operating retail premises, whether it's servos or pubs or tobacconists, in the strip shopping centres.
3: Choosing the right new car could save Australian families more than $20,000 over 5 years, according to new NRMA research. It's found Chinese imports are now the most affordable models on the market, an MG hatchback and a BYD electric vehicle claiming the top spots. In finance, the All Ords up 22 points this hour.
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3: Veteran Jack Viney is said to be chomping at the bit to play football again after watching from the sidelines all season due to injury. The Demons vice-captain will return via the VFL this weekend, pressing his case for a senior recall in the lead-up to finals. Coach Stephen King says he won't be rushing Viney back into the side unless he's ready.
9: It's just about making sure he's had a great runway to set him up to succeed. He's come from a back injury that's held him out for the whole season, so we have to respect what he's been through. You can't just get given the game on reputation and you're standing. You have to actually perform. And for him, the first thing is just to get through a whole game.
3: Sydney veteran Jake Lloyd will get a chance to reach the 300-game milestone next year after triggering a contract extension. That's the latest news and sport.
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10: Shower to Wednesday, down to 4 and a top of 13 degrees. Cloudy Thursday, low of 4 and a high of 14. Cloudy Friday, 5 minimum and a top of 15. Bendigo's weekend details. Partly cloudy Saturday, 4 low and a high of 15. and a partly cloudy Sunday for minimum and a top of 15 degrees. Melbourne's weekend forecast, partly cloudy. Saturday overnight low of 8 and a top of 15, and a partly cloudy 7 minimum with a top of 15 degrees on Sunday. Saturday Bendigo football live from the QEO round 17 for the game between Sandhurst and Gisborne.
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0: Bendigo's Fresh on the Songs That You Remember, featuring the year 1992. The big film was Strictly Ballroom. It got 8 Australian awards, and they had 84 wigs when they made the movie. The interesting thing, all 84 wigs cost $4,000 each. I'll let you do the math on that one. But they had 2 songs that were big in the 70s, and they brought them back, and they charted again. In fact, one of them, Love Is in the Air, went to number 5 in 1992. Here he is, John Paul Young, Yesterday's Hero, and Love Is in the Air. On Bendigo's Fresh, with more songs that make you feel good, Bendigo's 101.5.
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2: News brought to you by Tom Roberts for Criminal Law Defence. When everything is on the line, the right defence starts with lawyer Tom Roberts. 0466 228 046.
3: The Reserve Bank believes inflation remains too high but has kept interest rates on hold for now. The official cash rate remains at 4.35%. The RBA predicting unemployment could rise and productivity remains weak. RBA Governor Michelle Bullock says challenges persist in the economy and a rate hike is not off the table.
4: So we will still need to see some further progress before the board can be confident that we are going to get inflation back to target with current monetary policy settings. The board will raise interest rates further if that is what is required to bring inflation down in a timely way.
3: The Shadow Attorney General says the Premier's decision to push back work from home laws shows he cannot be trusted. The legal right to work from home 2 days a week was due to start next month, but Ben Carroll says it will be delayed until July next year. James Newbury says the Premier has had four positions on working from home in 2 weeks.
5: The only thing you can guarantee is that this Labor government's position tomorrow will be different. At some point, if they deal with the legislation in Parliament, the position will be different again. How can this state operate? No wonder the economy is on its knees when you have a government and a Premier who can't work out what his position is.
3: Health Minister Ingrid Stitt has failed to guarantee no patient's care will be compromised as thousands of hospital workers walk off the job over a new pay deal. Radiographers, sonographers, radiation therapists and social workers are among the public hospital staff who are striking for 24 hours, 2 days before doctors prepare to take strike action.
6: Hospitals will be working hard to put in place arrangements that make sure that patients get the care that they need. I'm hopeful that negotiations can continue in good faith.
3: The union says exemptions have been made to ensure treatment continues. A prominent independent petrol station has had a number of its outlets raided over allegedly selling illegal tobacco. Border Force and Federal Police officers conducted the raids at Metro Petroleum stations nationwide. Officials seized paperwork and electronic devices, but no arrests have been made at this stage. Federal Labor MP Julian Hill says governments of all levels must crack down on the illicit cigarette trade.
7: Australians wouldn't put up with a meth lab in the middle of their strip shopping centre pushing this stuff on their kids, and neither should they put up with crooks operating retail premises, whether it's servos or pubs or tobacconists in the strip shopping centres.
3: Choosing the right new car could save Australian families more than $20,000 over 5 years, according to new NRMA research. It's found Chinese imports are now the most affordable models on the market, an MG hatchback and a BYD electric vehicle claiming the top spots. In finance, the All Ords up 22 points this hour.
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3: Veteran Jack Viney is said to be chomping at the bit to play football again after watching from the sidelines all season due to injury. The Demons vice-captain will return via the VFL this weekend, pressing his case for a senior recall in the lead-up to finals. Coach Stephen King says he won't be rushing Viney back into the side unless he's ready.
9: It's just about making sure he's had a great runway to set him up to succeed. He's come from a back injury that's held him out for the whole season, so we have to respect what he's been through. You can't just get given the game on reputation and your standing. You have to actually perform. And for him, the first thing is just to get through a whole game.
3: Sydney veteran Jake Lloyd will get a chance to reach the 300-game milestone next year after triggering a contract extension. That's the latest news and sport.
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11: Shower to Wednesday, down to 4 and a top of 13 degrees. Cloudy Thursday, low of 4 and a high of 14. Cloudy Friday, 5 minimum and a top of 15. Bendigo's weekend details. Partly cloudy Saturday, 4 low and a high of 15. And a partly cloudy Sunday, 4 minimum and a top of 15 degrees. Melbourne's weekend forecast. Partly cloudy. Saturday, overnight low of 8 and a top of 15. and a partly cloudy 7 minimum with a top of 15 degrees on Sunday. 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

Bendigo's Press and the songs that you remember featuring the year 1994. The songs Salt and Pepper, Aerosmith, and also Meatloaf and Rock and Roll Dreams Come True. They all eventually played in movies. Salt and Pepper played in one called Deadpool, Aerosmith with Clueless, and Meatloaf with Rock and Roll Dreams Come True in Reality Bites. But the big one that year was Elton John and Can You Feel the Love Tonight? It was about a little lion who took over the kingdom and became the hero, but the song was so fitting. Another one that really shone through was Baby I Love Your Way from Big Mountain, and it was a good movie as well. So sit back and enjoy. Relax. Elton John, Can You Feel the Love Tonight? And Baby I Love Your Way from Big Mountain. On Bendigo's Fresh with more songs that make you feel good, Bendigo's 101.5.

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1: News brought to you by Tom Roberts for Criminal Law Defense. When everything is on the line, the right defense starts with lawyer Tom Roberts. 0466 228 046.
2: The Reserve Bank believes inflation remains too high but has kept interest rates on hold for now. The official cash rate remains at 4.35%. The RBA predicting unemployment could rise and productivity remains weak. RBA Governor Michelle Bullock says challenges persist in the economy and a rate hike is not off the table.
3: So we will still need to see some further progress before the board can be confident that we are going to get inflation back to target with current monetary policy settings. The board will raise interest rates further if that is what is required to bring inflation down in a timely way.
2: The Shadow Attorney General says the Premier's decision to push back work from home laws shows he cannot be trusted. The legal right to work from home was due to start next month, but Ben Carroll says it will be delayed until July next year. James Newbury says the Premier has had 4 positions on working from home in 2 weeks.
4: The only thing you can guarantee is that this Labor government's position tomorrow will be different. At some point, if they deal with the legislation in Parliament, the position will be different again. How can this state operate? No wonder the economy is on its knees when you have a government and a Premier who can't work out what his position is.
2: Health Minister Ingrid Stewart has failed to guarantee no patient's care will be compromised as thousands of hospital workers walk off the job over a new pay deal. Radiographers, sonographers, radiation therapists and social workers are among the public hospital staff who are striking for 24 hours, 2 days before doctors prepare to take strike action.
5: Hospitals will be working hard to put in place arrangements that make sure that patients get the care that they need. I'm hopeful that negotiations can continue in good faith.
2: The union says exemptions have been made to ensure treatment continues. A prominent independent petrol station has had a number of its outlets raided over allegedly selling illegal tobacco. Border Force and federal police officers conducted the raids at Metro Petroleum stations nationwide. Officials seized paperwork and electronic devices, but no arrests have been made at this stage. Federal Labor MP Julian Hill says governments of all levels must crack down on the illicit cigarette trade.
6: Australians wouldn't put up with a meth lab in the middle of their strip shopping centre pushing this stuff on their kids, and neither should they put up with crooks operating retail premises, whether it's servos or pubs or tobacconists, in the strip shopping centres.
2: Choosing the right new car could save Australian families more than $20,000 over 5 years, according to new NRMA research. It's found Chinese imports are now the most affordable models on the market, an MG hatchback and a BYD electric vehicle claiming the top spots. In finance, the All Ords up 22 points this hour.
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2: Veteran Jack Viney is said to be chomping at the bit to play football again after watching from the sidelines all season due to injury. The Demons vice-captain will return via the VFL this weekend, pressing his case for a senior recall in the lead-up to finals. Coach Stephen King says he won't be rushing Viney back into the side unless he's ready.
8: It's just about making sure he's had a great runway to set him up to succeed. He's come from a back injury that's held him out for the whole season, so we have to respect what he's been through. You can't just get given the game on reputation and you're standing. You have to actually perform. And for him, the first thing is just to get through a whole game.
2: Sydney veteran Jake Lloyd will get a chance to reach the 300-game milestone next year after triggering a contract extension. That's the latest news and sport.
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10: Shower to Wednesday, down to 4 and a top of 13 degrees. Cloudy Thursday, low of 4 and a high of 14. Cloudy Friday, 5 minimum and a top of 15. Bendigo's weekend details. Partly cloudy Saturday, 4 low and a high of 15. And a partly cloudy Sunday, 4 minimum and a top of 15 degrees. Melbourne's weekend forecast. Partly cloudy. Saturday, overnight low of 8 and a top of 15. And a partly cloudy 7 minimum with a top of 15 degrees on Sunday. Saturday Bendigo football live from the QEO round 17 for the game between Sandhurst and Gisborne.
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I'm John Hunter. 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
1: Ray Liotta once said, if you build it, he will come. And guess what? Here I am, it's Des in the chair once again for The Retro Show, your home of the 1980s, each which we go back and look at the top 10 charting singles for a particular month in a particular year from the 80s, from 1980 to 1989. It's an 80s show after all. Here in Oz, and this week we're heading back to the top 10 charting singles weekending October 26, 1989. Ah, 1989. It was a year of movie sequels as Back to the Future, Lethal Weapon, Indiana Jones and Ghostbusters hit our screens for the second time. Nintendo graced us with Game Boy. And one of our favourite series, the finale of Family Ties, was broadcast across the world.
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1: Couple of classics right there. Ahead this hour, a big one indeed. Things get a little heated on the USS Missouri. The old rocker becomes more relevant to the younger audience thanks to MTV. And another one that will definitely have you shifting your mood. Or even swinging it, perhaps. We start this week's show with a song written about a friend who was battling a cocaine addiction. Martika said of Toy Soldiers, I was a little hesitant because I only had written two songs before and they were kind of light. It was the first time I got the nerve to write about something that was scary for me to talk about, so I did. The song spent 2 weeks at number one on the US Billboard Hot 100 and in New Zealand, while peaking within the top 10 of the charts in both Oz and the UK. Martika was at number 10 on the charts for weekending October 26th. 1989. This is The Retro Show, your home of the 1980s.

in March and April 2009. VH1 ran a countdown of the 100 greatest one-hit wonders of the 80s. Toy Soldiers placed at number 67 on the countdown. Although Martiga did have three other top 40 hits, More Than You Know peaked at number 18. I Feel the Earth Move at 25. And Love Thy Will Be Done at number 10. Madonna's lyrics for this week's number 9 were written about her then-husband, actor Sean Penn. However, by the time the song was released, they were in the middle of their divorce. Taken from her Like a Prayer album, Cherish hit the number 1 spot on both the US and Canadian adult contemporary charts, 3 in the UK, 5 in New Zealand, 3 in Ecuador, because I never get to mention them, and eventually number 4 here in Oz. Madge at number 9, weekending October 26, 1989.

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news in the trailer for the 2000 movie All the Pretty Horses, and also on the soundtrack to Reality Bites. At number 8 this week, U2 and All I Want Is You here on The Retro Show. Bono wrote the lyrics about his wife, Ali. The quiet verses are him telling her the words. The louder guitar pieces at the end of the verses is her reaction. Notice how I said that? The quiet verses are him. The loud guitar pieces at the end of the verses are her. I'll leave it there. At the end, when he screams, "All I Want Is You," 4 times, the edge solos for that amount of time as her reaction. Bit steamy in the 80s studio at the moment. This is The Retro Show. This week, looking at the top 10 charting singles in Oz weekend, October 26, 1989. Grayson Hugh broke into the Billboard Hot 100 in 89 with 3 singles from his album Blind to Reason. Talk It Over reached the top 20, peaking at 19 in the US, 3 in New Zealand, and eventually at 4 here in Oz. For weekending October 26, 1989, he occupied the number 7 spot. 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

0: dropping three spots to number six, weekending October 26, 1989. Alice Cooper and Poison, the first music video to get rotation on MTV. That's for your next Alice Cooper or Poison, even tribute night. A question for you. These ones test you out. Getting harder and harder. I'm told a little too hard, but you know what? This is my show. I'll do what I want. What did Sir Tim Berners-Lee create in 1989 that would change our lives forever? Hint, think the internet. This is The Retro Show, your home of the 1980s.
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0: Welcome back to The Retro Show, your home of the 1980s. This week we've headed back to look at the top 10 charting singles in Australia for week ending October 26th. 1989. Before the break, I did ask the very difficult question, what did Sir Tim Berners-Lee create in 1989 that would change our lives forever? Well, he made HTML, or hypertext markup language, which is used to create web pages. He also came up with the URL, or the Uniform Resource Locator, in order to identify a place where certain information is kept. These two components found the basis for the World Wide Web and later the Internet. Q Nerds.
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from the Dark Side of the Man album. Mondo Rock frontman Ross Wilson and Bed of Nails, this week's Lost 45. The song peaked at 25 on the Oz charts, the album at 26. Ross the Boss, back to the Retro Show, Lost 45, Vault You Go. Daz in the chair for this week's edition of the Retro Show, this week looking at the top 10 charting singles in Oz, week ending October 26, 1989. Back to the countdown. This week's number 5 was written on the road as a love letter to Richard Marx's wife, the actress Cynthia Rhodes, who was in South Africa shooting a film. Right Here Waiting was Marx's first of several to go to number 1 on the Adult Contemporary chart, certified platinum on October 16, 1989, and was the UK's most streamed love song on Spotify ahead of Valentine's Day in 2013. At number 5, week ending October 26, 89, this is The Retro Show, your home of the 1980s.

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Originally recorded by Bonnie Tyler for her 1988 album Hide Your Heart, Tina Turner, and her version of The Best, released as the lead single from her Foreign Affair album. She Has to Be Loved was released in August 1989 as the second single from Jenny Morris's second studio album Shiver. It became her most successful song in her home country of NZ, reaching number 3 on the RIANZ singles chart. It also entered the top 5 in Australia, reaching number 3 and becoming her highest peaking hit here until 1991, when Break in the Weather reached number 2. Jenny Morris moving up 6 spots on the Oz charts week ending October 26, 1989. This is The Retro Show, your home of the 1980s.

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occupying the number two spot in Australia, weekending October 26, 1989, and released as the lead single from the 19th studio album Heart of Stone, Sure. And If I Could Turn Back Time, here on The Retro Show. And who could forget the music video, shot on board the battleship USS Missouri as she performed for the ship's crew, wearing a leather thong that revealed her tattooed buttocks and straddling a cannon. Military personnel condemned the video, while some family groups protested against this broadcast. MTV forced to air the video after the 9 p.m. time slot, making it the first music video to be banned from the network. Oh, I just need a breath. This week's number one became a worldwide phenomenon, hate that word, topping the charts around the world and reaching number 11 on the US Billboard Hot 100. Produced by the father and son DJ team of Andy and John Pickles, Swing the Mood was a cut-and-paste record which fused a number of early rock and roll records with liberal use of Glenn Miller's In the Mood. The Bunny occupied the top spot here in Oz, weekending October 26, 1985. Powered by 1.21 gigawatts, this has been The Retro Show, your home of the 80s. Catch you again soon. Bye.

0: It's Ray with another local and fresh update. The City of Greater Bendigo has adopted the Inclusive Greater Bendigo Strategy 2026-2032, and the community is now invited to provide to help develop the first two-year action plan to deliver the strategy. The first action plan sets out practical steps the city can take to achieve the aims of the strategy, and all feedback received from the community will be considered and used to refine the action plan before it is finalized. Survey closes Monday, August the 17th. Keeping our community updated, Bendigo's community fresh.
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0: MCD FNL Match of the Day Saturday comes from the Harcourt Recreation Reserve for the game in Round 18 between Harcourt and Navarre. In other games in the final home and away round, Campbell's Creek meet Avoca, Talbot plays Lexton, Trentham tackle the Giants, and Natty Bialaba at home to Newstead.
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2: Shower to Wednesday, down to 4 and a top of 13 degrees. Cloudy Thursday, low of 4 and a high of 14. Cloudy Friday, 5 minimum and a top of 15. Bendigo's weekend details. Partly cloudy Saturday, 4 low and a high of 15. And a partly cloudy Sunday, 4 minimum and a top of 15 degrees. Melbourne's weekend forecast. Partly cloudy. Saturday overnight low of 8 and a top of 15. And a partly cloudy 7 minimum with a top of 15 degrees on Sunday. Saturday Bendigo football live from the QEO round 17 for the game between Sandhurst and Gisborne.
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1: Doesn't matter how much I pay that guy, he won't leave. This is The Retro Show, your home of the 1980s. Daz in the chair for another hour packed full of 80s classic. Each week we go back and look at a particular year and a particular month. Just so happens to be October. And we're going back all the way back to the charts in Australia. Top 10 indeed for October 29, 1982. Ah, 1982. The King of Pop released one of the best-selling music albums of all time in Thriller. Power dressing really came into force. Think shoulder pads, ladies, and I guess shoulder pads, gents. And all E.T. wanted was to make a phone call.
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1: Come on, kids, get with it. Wasn't all that difficult. Massive Hour Ahead, a song that talks about the way stereotypes have reversed coming up. A track from Cheap Trick described as easily their best slow song since Take Me, I'm Yours back in the 70s. And a Bananarama song that turned a nerdy office worker into a leather-clad hunk. One there for the ladies, I guess. We start this week's show with Frieda, perhaps better known as Annie Fried Lyngstad from ABBA. Now, when the group folded in 1981, Frieda launched a solo career, explaining that she finally had a chance to spread her wings and sing with more power on her own. Something's Going On was her first English language album, and this track proved to be her only hit. Frieda was at number 10 on the charts for week ending October 29, 1982. This is The Retro Show, your home of the 1980s.

song that hit number one in Belgium and Switzerland and was a top 10 hit throughout most of Europe as well as in Australia and South Africa, Frida. And I know there's something going on, a little suspicious. It sounds she's very trustworthy, was Frida back in the day. The song reached number 13 on the Billboard Hot 100 in March 83, where it had a total run on the charts for 29 weeks. The track was written by Russ Ballard and produced by Genesis drummer and singer Phil Collins, who also played drums on the track. Another one for you, Phil Collins. Trivia night. Our number nine this week, the music video for our number nine, was a weird one to say the least, continuously alternating between two main stages. The first one is set in a golden room where the band members, all dressed in black, perform the song. The other stage is set in a dark museum-like room under the surveillance of a napping security guard and featured hanging portraits of the band members' faces made of gold. Simple Minds at number nine, weekending October 29, 1982. This is The Retro Show, your home of the 1980s.

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1: It's easy to grin when your ship comes in and you've got the stock market beat. 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

Number 8 this week, Joe Jackson and Real Men, released as the lead single from his fifth studio album, Night and Day. This is the Retro Show. This week, looking back at the top 10 charting singles in Australia, week ending October 29, 1982. This week's number 7 was Chicago's second number 1 single. Hard to Say I'm Sorry was their first top 50 hit since No Tell Lover in 1978, and spent 12 weeks in the top 5 of the Billboard Hot 100. The single was nominated for a Grammy Award for Best Pop Performance by a Duo or Group with Vocal, and was certified gold by the RIAA in September of the same year. This is the Retro Show, pulling apart the charts, week ending October 29, 1982.

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0: the 6th week ending October 29, 1982, Cheap Trick, and If You Want My Love here on The Retro Show. Christopher Connolly of Rolling Stone noted it was easily Cheap Trick's best slow song since Take Me, I'm Yours, and a stunning example of what this band can do when it forgets about being commercial in these days when heavy metal rules the world. Well said. The song would eventually peak at number 2 here in Australia. It didn't enjoy the same success overseas, only managing 45 on the US Billboard Hot 100 and 57 in the UK. Time for a break now. Before we do that, a question for you. These are the harder ones. These are the ones you can get, but you get wrong every week. You're not telling me the correct story because I know you don't get them right. What toy line was relaunched by Hasbro as a 3.75-inch line of action figures in 1982? Told you it was a tough one. The answer and a whole heap more coming up on The Retro Show, your home of the 1980s.
1: 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We have the music. 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
0: Welcome back to The Retro Show, your home of the 1980s. Daz in the chair for another hour of jam-packed 80s classics. This week we're looking at the top 10 charting singles in Australia, week ending October 29, 1982. Before the break, I asked the very difficult question, what toy line was relaunched by Hasbro as a 3.75-inch line of action figures in 1982. Easy one. Come on, guys. The G.I. Joe action figure line became one of the most successful and long-running toy lines of all time. A Yo-Jo. A whole lot of tough stuff coming up for your next 80s trivia night.
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released in February 1982 as the lead single from Richard Clapton's seventh studio album, The Great Escape. I'm an Island here on The Retro Show. The song peaked at number 20 on the Australian Kent Music Report, becoming Clapton's second top 20 single and features Cold Chisel's Ian Moss on lead guitar. Now, Ralph, back to The Retro Show, Lost 45 Volts. You go. Back to the countdown show, where this week's number 5 was released as a single in 1982 and featured on Trio's 1981 album Da Da Da. The song became a hit in Germany and about 30 other countries, selling 1.3 million copies, if you don't mind, worldwide. The song is also known in many other language versions, including German as Da Da Da, Ich lieb dich, nicht du dich, mich nicht, aha, aha, aha, or simply Da Da Da. I think I'll do German again on the show. Probably the last time you'll hear me do that. And number 5, weekending October 29, 1982. This is The Retro Show. Aha, aha.

Mm-hmm.

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The song first recorded in 1981 by Charlie Daw, who had a US number 10 hit in 1980 with Pilot of the Airways. Her version of You Should Hear How She Talks About You didn't catch on, but when Melissa Manchester recorded a year later, it became a big hit and won a Grammy Award for Best Female Pop Vocal Performance. Manchester's version hit number 1 in Canada, 20 in New Zealand, 5 in the US, and peaked at number 4 here in Oz. This is The Retro Show, this week looking back at the top 10 charting singles in Australia, week ending October 29, 1982. Midge Ure and Chris Cross of Ultravox directed the music video for Shy Boy, this week's number 4, which finds Bananarama turning a nerdy office worker into a leather-clad hunk. The group's Sarah Darlin enlisted her boyfriend Terry Sharp of the Irish rock group The Adventurers to star in the clip. The song was used in the 1985 comedy Fraternity Vacation, starring Tim Robbins. And you guessed it, one for your next Tim Robbins trivia night. This is The Retro Show, your home of the 1980s.

Come On Eileen, winner of Best British Single at the 1983 Brit Awards and voted by the British public in 2015 as the nation's sixth favourite 1980s number one single in a poll for ITV. The Dexys' Midnight Runners classic was also ranked number 18 of VH1's 100 Greatest Songs of the 80s and was Britain's best-selling single of 1982. To Rye A indeed. The song hit the number one spot in the US, UK, New Zealand, Switzerland, Ireland, Belgium, South Africa, and eventually here in Oz. This week's number one was the theme song to Rocky III, which was one of the biggest selling films of 1982. Survivor's Eye of the Tiger was recorded at the request of Rocky III star writer and director Sylvester Stallone after Queen denied him permission to use Another One Bites the Dust and gained tremendous MTV and radio airplay, topping charts worldwide during 1982. It spent 15 consecutive weeks in the top 10 in the US, the second longest run of 82, behind Hurt So Good by John Mellencamp. It occupied the top spot here in Oz, weekending October 29, 1982. Powered by 1.21 gigawatts, this has been another edition of The Retro Show, your home of the 1980s. Catch you again soon.

It's Ray with another local and fresh update. The City of Greater Bendigo has developed a draft lawn bowls for lawn bowls for lawn bowls facilities and participation plan and is now inviting the community to provide feedback. The plan aims to assist the city in supporting clubs to increase participation, strengthen governance, fundraising and long-term sustainability, and ensure facilities provide broader community benefit. Feedback received from the community will be considered and used to refine the draft plan before it is presented to council later this year. Members of the community can review the plan and complete the online survey on the city's community engagement website, Let's Talk Greater Bendigo, until Sunday, August 2nd. Keeping our community updated, Bendigo's community...

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Saturday's BFNL Live in Round 17 game comes from the QEO. 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I'm John Hunter. 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
1: Shower or two Wednesday, down to 4 and a top of 13 degrees. Cloudy Thursday, low of 4 and a high of 14. Cloudy Friday, 5 minimum and a top of 15. Bendigo's weekend details. Partly cloudy Saturday, 4 low and a high of 15. And a partly cloudy Sunday, 4 minimum and a top of 15 degrees. Melbourne's weekend forecast. Partly cloudy. Saturday, overnight low of 8 and a top of 15. And a partly cloudy 7 minimum with a top of 15 degrees on Sunday. Saturday, Bendigo football live from the QEO, round 17, for the game between Sandhurst and Gisborne.
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8: Taking you back to the music of the 1990s.

a song that was released in 1991 and was taken from her second studio album called Inner Child. That was Shanice there with I Love Your Smile. That particular single was a international success and her biggest hit to date as well. Did you know the little laugh you heard at the end of the song is actually Janet Jackson? Hello there, welcome along to A Blast from the 90s with me, Gary Hopkins. This is What's in Store for You Today.

So then we have all that's come between now and the end of the show. We've got your first song that you bought back in the 1990s. You heard a snippet of it then just a moment ago. It is from Boyzone today. We've also got the 90s memory as well, which features a film released in 1992. And we are going to play one of the songs from that particular film as well. And of course, we've also got the 90s lyrical game as well. I am about to read out to you the first four lines from a popular song from the 1990s, but what is the song? I think it's easy this week. Hey, what do I know? So, are you ready? Here we go. Hell is gone and heaven's here. There's nothing left for you to fear. Shake your ass, come over here. Now, scream. Now, first of all, I can say ass because it's in the song lyric. And secondly, I do apologise if any of the stations out there get into trouble for me saying the word ass, which I've said again. Anyway, you'll hear it two more times today on the show. So again, I will apologise. But anyway, what is that particular song? As I said, I think it's rather easy this week. So unfortunately, no clues for you. Ha. Right then, we are going to go back to 1990 in just a moment, very early in 1990 as well. And a song that won Best British Single at the 1991 Brit Awards. What is that song? Well, you'll find out very, very shortly indeed. In fact, you'll find out in precisely 3 minutes and 20 seconds time after Bruce Springsteen and the brilliant Streets of Philadelphia.

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0: Depeche Mode, what a great, great band. They are simply, simply brilliant. Taken from their seventh studio album called Violator, that was Enjoy the Silence. It was released in 1990. As I said, it won the Brit Award for Best Single at the 1991 Brits. And chart-wise, it did all right as well, globally. Before that, released in 1994 and taken from the film Philadelphia, it was Bruce Springsteen and Streets of Philadelphia. So then here on A Blast from the 90s, it is time for your bit. It's time for this.
1: Your first song.
0: Yep, it is time then for your first song that you bought back in the 1990s. Today we're going to go back to 1998 and Anita's first song that she bought back in that particular decade. She says, "Hi Gary, love the 90s show. It brings back so many good memories, including my first song I bought back in 1999. Now, I don't think the song was actually released back then, but it was my first single I bought back in 1999. The song itself was by the brilliant Boyzone, and the song was called No Matter What. And I didn't know at the time that it was actually taken from a musical. Yeah, absolutely right, Anita. It was taken from Whistle Down the Wind. Anyway, she carries on. "Please could you play my song as I go to work on the bus? Your show every single day makes me want to smile and relive those 90s memories. All the best from Anita." So thank you very much, Anita, for your kind words, and hope you're enjoying your bus trip to work. Nothing more I love than a bus trip to work. Anyway, we are going to play your first song that you bought back in the 1990s. This is Boyzone with No Matter What.

There we go, that was Anita's first single. She brought us back in the 1990s, and she's on a bus on her way to work as she's listening to this right now. That was Boyzone there, and No Matter What. But what is your first song that you brought us back in this particular decade? Well, get in touch with us here on the show. Search for Blast Radio Shows on social media or the internet and get in touch and let me know what your first song was that you bought. It doesn't have to be a number one. It could be a song that made it to number 45 in your respective chart. As long as it's clean, etc., etc., we will play it here on the show. And, of course, give us the reason why you bought it if you can. Okay, so search for Blast Radio Shows on social media or the internet and get in touch. Right then, we are going to go back to 1997 very, very shortly indeed. We are going to play for you one of my favourite tunes from the 90s, it has to be said. Puff Daddy and Faith Evans, I'll Be Missing You. But before that, we are going to go back to 1993 and German group Culture Beat. Taken from the second album, the lead single, in fact, from their second studio album, this is the brilliant Mr. Vane.

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Would you wanna take a bite, please, oh baby, please, you beg, you want, you say, you

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0: So it released in 1997. That was, of course, Puff Daddy and Faith Evans featuring 112 as well. That'll be I'll Be Missing You. And before that, released in 1993, was German group Culture Beat and Mr. Vane. That was also a big, big hit in 1993. Right then, back in the 1990s, there were some great films which were released by the Disney Corporation. Do you remember this one?
1: Do you remember this?
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0: Whoa! Keep your hands and arms inside the carpet. We're out of here!
1: There we go. That was, of course, Aladdin from 1992, produced by the Walt Disney Feature Animation Studios and released, of course, by Walt Disney Pictures. It was a massive, massive film back in 1992. Budget-wise, $28 million it took to make the film. It took over $500 million at the box office and is one of the most popular Disney films of all time. Of course, the genie was voiced by the late and very, very great Robin Williams, who certainly did steal the show. It also gained two Academy Awards as well as other accolades for its soundtrack, which had the first and only number from a Disney feature to earn a Grammy Award for Song of the Year. And we are going to play that particular song in just a moment. Of course, there has been a musical of the film and also a real-life action film as well, which was released in 2019, of course, starring Will Smith as the genie, although it's not as good as the original. But as we said, The film also had a great soundtrack, and we are going to play one of the songs, or in fact the biggest song from that particular soundtrack, sung by Peepo Bryson and Regina Bell. This is A Whole New World.

0: So there we go, taken from the film Aladdin, released in 1992. That was Peabo Bryson and Regina Bell with their version of A Whole New World. So then, it is time to test your musical lyrical knowledge of the 1990s. It is time for this.
1: This is the Lyrical Game.
0: Yep, it is time then for today's Lyrical Game. I'm about to read out to you the first four lines from a popular song from the 1990s. You've just got to guess what that song is. We did it earlier on. I will warn you now, there is a somewhat naughty word. It's not that kind of naughty word, but it's in the lyrics of the song, and I've got to read it out, all right? Okay? But it's not too bad, you know. Right, so hell is gone and heaven's here. There's nothing left for you to fear. Shake your ass, come over here. Now scream. So what is that song? Do you think you know? I think it's rather easy, if I'm going to be honest with you, but I know I've got the answer in front of me, but I still think it is rather easy. Let's put you out of your misery. Here is today's blast from the 90s Lyrical Game song.

Today's lyrical game song, that was Robbie Williams there, and Let Me Entertain You, released in 1998. Can't believe how old that song is. Anyway, did you get it right, or did you get it wrong? We will do that again next time here on A Blast from the 90s. So, unfortunately, we have come to the end of today's show. But as always, thank you very much for joining us here today. It's been a pleasure, as always, to have your company. Don't forget to check out the website and also social media as well. Just search for Blast Radio Shows on either or and get in touch for your first song from the 1990s or anything else to do with the decade. I would love to hear from you. You can also catch us on Mixcloud as well. So, again, just search for Blast Radio Shows on Mixcloud. So to leave you for today, we are going to go back to 1992. And at the time, it was the longest song to enter the Billboard Hot 100. This particular song peaked at number 3 on that particular chart. It also was a number 2 hit in Portugal, number 4 in the UK, and was a top 10 hit in other countries as well. Written by Axl Rose, this is the brilliant Guns N' Roses with November Rain. Catch you later.

0: It's Ray with another local and fresh update. The 2025 Active Living Census results have revealed Loddon Campaspe residents are moving more and smoking less than the Victorian benchmarks, but many are also reporting food insecurity, poorer health, lower life satisfaction and risky drinking. More than 8,000 residents took part in the census, which collected data on matters such as physical activity, access to nutritious food, public open space use and risky behaviours. It was conducted by the City of Greater Bendigo as part of the Victorian Government-funded Healthy Loddon Campaspe. The results will be used to guide local planning, including health promotion work, investment in public spaces and recreation facilities, and will support local organisations to seek resources for services and projects that respond to community needs. Keeping our community updated, Bendigo's community fresh.
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0: CD FNL Match of the Day Saturday comes from the Harcourt Recreation Reserve for the game in Round 18 between Harcourt and Navarre. In other games in the final home and away round, Campbell's Creek meet Avoca, Talbot plays Lexton, Trentham tackle the Giants, and Natty Bialaba at home to Newstead.
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2: Shower to Wednesday, down to 4 and a top of 13 degrees. Cloudy Thursday, low of 4 and a high of 14. Cloudy Friday, 5 minimum and a top of 15. Bendigo's weekend details. Partly cloudy Saturday, 4 low and a high of 15. And a partly cloudy Sunday, 4 minimum and a top of 15 degrees. Melbourne's weekend forecast. Partly cloudy. Saturday, overnight low of 8 and a top of 15. And a partly cloudy 7 minimum with a top of 15 degrees on Sunday. Saturday, Bendigo football live from the QEO, round 17, for the game between Sandhurst and Gisborne.
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9: Taking you back to the music of the 1990s.

taken from the album Beggar on a Beach of Gold. That was, of course, Mike and the Mechanics with Over My Shoulder, released in 1995, and of course features Paul Carrick, who we've had here on a blast from the 90s before. Hello there, welcome along to the show. This is What's In Store For You Today.

So then, all that to come between now and the end of the show. We've got your first song that you bought back in the 1990s, and today's song choice comes from Stacey, who picks a song that was released in 1998 and is very special to her as well. You'll find out very, very soon what that song is. Of course, you heard a snippet of it just then as well. We've also got the 90s memory as well, which features an advert this week. And we've also got the 90s lyrical game as well, where I am about to read out to you the first four lines of a popular song from the 90s. But what is the song? So, are you ready? Here we go. Walking round the room, singing Stormy Weather at 57 Mount Pleasant Street. Well, it's the same room, but everything's different. You can fight the sleep, but not the dream. So, what is that particular song? No clues today. I think, reading that back just now, I think that is rather easy. Probably the easiest one I've done here on the show. So, but anyway, it's only easy, of course, if you know what the song is. But what is that song? Chat amongst your friends, family, colleagues, whoever you're listening to today's show with. And, of course, we'll play that song a little bit later on for you here on the show. And, of course, reveal the answer. And if you're on your own, of course, have a guess. And you never know. You might be right, or, of course, you may be wrong. But I think you might be right this week, if I'm going to be honest with you. Right then, let's get on with some music there. 1993 is where we're going to go back to very, very shortly with some R.E.M. and the brilliant Night Swimming. Not heard that for a long time. We'll be playing that for you very, very shortly. But before that, the debut solo single for John Bon Jovi. And it's only chart topper away from Bon Jovi, of course, as well. Released in 1990 and taken from the film Young Guns 2, here is John Bon Jovi, Blaze of Glory.

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0: Now then, a good album to listen to is Automatic for the People by R.E.M. And that particular single there, Night Swimming, was taken from that particular album. That is a great tune, has to be said as well. But didn't chart particularly very well globally. Right then, here on a blast from the 90s, it is time for Stacey's Bit. It's time for this.
1: Your first song.
0: Yep, it is time then for your first song that you bought in the 1990s. Now, Stacey is the one who has messaged in today to say, please can you play my first song, which was by Faith Hill. I bought the single in 1998. I love this particular type of music and I listen to it all the time. This particular single I actually walked down the aisle to in 2022. Me and my hubster, Ross, absolutely love this tune. And, of course, we had to go down the aisle, as I said, for this song. But what is your first song that you bought from the 1990s, Gary? Well, Stacey, I've got to be honest with you, I don't actually know. I cannot remember what my first song was I bought in the 1990s. It was in 1990, but I can't remember, honestly, what the song is. I want to say Black Box and Ride on Time, but I'm pretty certain that was in the late 1980s. So it's probably the last song I bought in the 80s. As for the 90s, I honestly cannot say. But anyway, thank you very much, Stacey, for your first song that you bought back in the 1990s. We are going to play it for you now. Taken from the album Faith, this is Faith Hill and This Kiss.

They released in 1998. That was Faith Hill there and This Kiss. That was Stacey's first single she bought back in the 1990s, and the song that she walked down the aisle with Ross, I think his name was. Right then, we are going to go back to 1991 and play for you some Walking in Memphis very, very shortly indeed. What a great tune. But before that's from 1997, and I cannot believe how old this particular song is. This is Robbie Williams, and She's the One.

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1: This is a blast from the 90s with Gary Hawkins.

0: There we go, they're released in 1991. That was Mark Cohen there with Walking in Memphis. I hope they got that one right. That particular single was a massive tune in 1991. It also won him a Grammy Award as well for Best New Artist at the Grammys in 1992. Right then, let's go back to the decade where there were some absolutely fantastic adverts around the world. But is this one of them?
1: Do you remember this?
2: Hello? Hey, who? What's up? Nothing, B. Just watching the game. What's up with you?
3: Nothing.
2: True. True.
4: What's up?
2: What's up?
5: Yo, who's that?
6: Yo! Yo, pick up the phone!
7: Yo.
4: What's up?
6: Hold on. Hello?
2: So what's up, B?
0: That particular advert then was first seen in 1999, in December of 1999, has to be said, and that series of adverts ran until around 2002, and they moved on to something else. The advert has been heavily kind of copied, shall we say, in various TV shows and also films as well, including the things like How I Met Your Mother, also Central Intelligence, the film as well. They, you know, they did it in there. They've also done it in Friends, unsurprisingly, and also in The Office, and also on Scary Movie as well. Another film as well it also portrayed was in Ant-Man and the Wasp in 2018. So do you remember that particular advert? Yes, it was in the 90s. As I mentioned, it was first aired at the end of 1999.

0: Robin S. then, and Show Me Love. That was the remixed version of that particular song, which was released at the end of 1992/1993. The original song, though, was actually released in 1990. So then, how is your lyrical knowledge from this particular decade? Do you think you know your songs by the first four lines of a song? Let's find out. Time for this.
1: This is the Lyrical Game.
0: Yep, it is time then for today's Lyrical Game. I'm about to read out to you once again the first four lines from a very popular song from the 1990s. But what is it? Okay, if you've heard these for the first time today, I think it's rather easy, has to be said. But anyway, what do you think? If you know, let's find out. Walking around the room singing Stormy Weather at 57 Mount Pleasant Street. Well, it's the same room, but everything's different. You can fight the sleep, but not the dream. So, what is that particular song? Do you think you know? Did you have a guess earlier on and, well, you know, just want me to put you out of your misery? Here we go then. This is today's Lyrical Game song.

There we go. Weather with you from New Zealand Australian rock band Crowded House. It was the third and most successful single released from their third album, which was called Woodface, which was released in 1991. We, of course, will do that again next time here on A Blast from the 90s. This is the

So, Italian dance group Corona there with Rhythm of the Night. So that particular song was released in 1993, first of all in Italy, and it reached number one in that particular country, spending 8 consecutive weeks at the top of their particular chart. Another classic tune here on A Blast from the 90s. Can't believe how old that song is as well. God, I feel old listening to that. I used to dance away that one when I was a teenager. Oh dear, showing my age. But anyway, we have unfortunately come to the end of today's A Blast from the 90s. But as always, thank you very much for joining us here today. It's been a pleasure to have your company. Don't forget, if you can, check out the website or social media. 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Of course, anything else to do with the decade as well. 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The website has different bits and bobs on there as well, so please, if you can, check it out. And don't forget as well to follow us on social media as well if you're going that way. So we'll be back again next time with some more great tunes and also memories as well from the 1990s. But to leave you for today, we are going to go back to 1993 and a song by English musician Sting. It is a great tune.

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1: It's Ray with another local and fresh update. The city of Greater Bendigo is doing multiple flood and waterway studies in areas that often flood to become more resilient and ready for future extreme weather. Flood studies look at how water moves through the land. 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The study areas include Gornong Flood Study, Heathcote Waterway Study, and Juniton Waterway Study. The City of Greater Bendigo wants to hear from you about your experiences with flooding in your local area. This will help ensure the studies reflect what happens on the ground. If you would like to stay updated about this project, go to the City's website. Keeping our community updated, Bendigo's community fresh.
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0: Week 10 CD FNL Match of the Day Saturday comes from the Harcourt Recreation Reserve for the game in Round 18 between Harcourt and Navarre. In other games in the final home and away round, Campbell's Creek meet Avoca, Talbot plays Lexton, Trentham tackle the Giants, and Natty Bialaba at home to Newstead.
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2: Shower to Wednesday, down to 4 and a top of 13 degrees. Cloudy Thursday, low of 4 and a high of 14. Cloudy Friday, 5 minimum and a top of 15. Bendigo's weekend details. Partly cloudy Saturday, 4 low and a high of 15. And a partly cloudy Sunday, 4 minimum and a top of 15 degrees. Melbourne's weekend forecast. Partly cloudy. Saturday overnight low of 8 and a top of 15. And a partly cloudy 7 minimum with a top of 15 degrees on Sunday. Saturday Bendigo football live from the QEO round 17.

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10: The guitars are back from Straya this week on Naughty's Till Infinity as we go mostly Aussie rock. Now, I say mostly because, I don't know, some people might consider a couple of these songs a bit more poppy, but I want to sort of hedge my bets on this one. Gabby here for Naughty's Till Infinity, and we got some great mostly Aussie rock tonight. Living End, Powderfinger, Wolfmother, and we're going to kick off with Perth, Western Australian band End of Fashion with their indie rock hit, Oh Yeah, of 2005. And I love the fact that people on the internet have basically taken over the Wikipedia for this track and accused it of what it kind of is, which is essentially built on the backbone of the riff of Pixies' Where Is My Mind, mentioned twice in the first three paragraphs here, so someone's very upset about this. Me, I don't care, there's so many sampling and riffs and whatever, yeah, everyone's stealing off each other at this point, you know, let it happen, I guess. But this was written by Jonathan Miller, who called the song disturbingly Pixie-ish, and went on to write, End of Fashion are having no problem appealing to 95% of people that haven't heard and still remember the Pixies' Where Is My Mind and have never experienced a truly exciting live show. And if that's what the band is aiming for, then they are a complete success. Calm down, Tiger. Anyway, this was a top 20 hit in New Zealand, got to number 21 in Australia, and won the ARIA Award for Best Music Video at the awards of 2005. And from the looks of the video, it looks like it's filmed about 10 kilometres down the road from where I am at the Kwinana Motorplex. You'd sometimes hear the races. Anyway, I bloody like this song, and I don't care about the them stealing from the Pixies. This is a winner. End of fashion with Oh Yeah on Naughties Till Infinity.

A band I never got to see at the height of their fame. I loved the greats. I kind of did get to see them. I was working as a glassy at a bar in Perth, Western Australia at the time. They were playing at the venue, and I kind of got to be in and out while I was, you know, tapping kegs and that kind of stuff on that night. I hated that job. I hated my manager, and I basically was fired and quit at the very same time. Ooh, I distinctly remember being banned from that venue for like a couple of years. You'll never be able to return to this venue. By the way, I turned up like a year later. I wasn't banned from anything. It is... I'm not naming the venue because, you know, right thing to do. But no, that manager can get stuffed. It is Naughty Still Infinity taking out personal grudges on this program. That was, of course, The Greats with 192020. Another hit that was pretty much an Australian-only hit. From their 2006 album, Gravity Won't Get You High. The album itself would hit the charts at number 9 and go gold in Australia. It also was nominated for 2 ARIA Awards, Breakthrough Artist Album and Best Cover Art, to the year of 2012 now. And when I walked down the Champs-Élysées, it was a busy street, and I wasn't getting down with everyone that I met, but I did have this song in my head the entire time. We're talking about Art versus Science with Parlez-vous Français, a minor chart hit in Australia. Did pretty well sort of in the indie charts. In fact, in the Hottest 100 of 2009, it was voted at number 2. But in an interview in 2015, the band reflected, saying, "When we first started playing it, we asked every French person we found if the grammar was right. And they were always like, yeah, it's really cool. But then when we played it in Paris, they were like, what the F? Are you mocking us?" Now, if we have anyone that's a fluent in French or Parisian that listens to this program, get in touch and tell me if this is insulting to you. But to me, I will always remember walking down the Champs-Élysées with this song in my head. Art versus Science with Parlez-vous Français here on Naughty Still Infinity.

0: We're playing your memories. Yes, the songs your mum and dad played. The songs your family sung along with. We have the music. We have music memories. 101.5 Fresh Bendigo.
1: Noughties till infinity.

If you listen to early Blue Juice, they were kind of an Australian hip-hop group. Or at least, you know, tracks like Unemployed sound like stuff I play on my other program. But that was Blue Juice with Vitriol here on Naughty's Till Infinity from their 2007 album Problems. An indie hit, didn't really hit the charts in any way, shape or form. The next couple of albums down the road, they would get some ARIA nominations and a little bit more chart success. But I like that track, so we're playing that tonight here on Naughty's Till Infinity. Let's go to a track by another group which has ties in Perth, Western Australia, that being Luke Steele, whose family is a rock royalty in this city. But he joined up with Nick Littlemore of Pinyao for the Empire of the Sun group, which produced a couple of excellent records, including this single, Walking on a Dream. This song reached number 10 in the ARIA charts, certified double platinum, hit number 4 in the Hottest 100 of 2008. Won Single of the Year at the ARIA Awards of 2009. And when it was released in 2009 in Europe, it reached number 8 in Belgium and Ireland and got into the Hot 100 of the UK Singles Chart. And this song, On the Quiet, has sold about 2 million copies worldwide. Big hit for Empire of the Sun and Walking on a Dream here on Naughty's Till Infinity.

0: Earth Pride. Once again, Eskimo Joe with Black Fingernails, Red Wine, from a huge album in this country of the same name.
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2: 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We haven't. Bringing back your memories. We have the music. We play the songs you'll remember from the 70s, 80s and 90s. 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Fresh Bendigo.
3: 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Just put them high.
1: Throw it back. Naughty's Till Infinity.

With all that said, you can't have an Aussie rock show of the 2000s and not have some Living End in there with White Noise. Released 5th of July in 2008, the lead single from the album of the same name. It ended up being the most played track on Australian radio, go platinum in the charts, and won the Song of the Year at the APRA Awards. It would also hit number 12 in the ARIA charts, number 26 in New Zealand, and we just flat out love us some Living End here on Noughties Till Infinity and in Australia. And also, it looks like New Zealand as well. And speaking of iconic Australian bands, Powderfinger with Sunsets, which was the third single from their iconic record, Vulture Street. The single dropped in January of 2004. Had a fantastic video. Check that out on YouTube. And hit number 11 in the ARIA charts, number 38 in New Zealand. It would feature in the hottest 100, getting to number 7 of 2003. And alternatively, at the 04 ARIA Awards, Powderfinger would be nominated for Best Group. They didn't win it, though, which is wild because Powderfinger. It is Noughties Till Infinity. Now, let's get to a song which I think most people would know this as the theme for Bondi Rescue. Kind of a mid-chart hit in 2005. Only got to number 43 in the ARIA singles chart. But then, of course, this song, by the way, would also get its highest chart position in New Zealand, where it peaked at number 12. So here's Thirsty Merc and the Bondi Rescue theme with In the Summertime on Noughties Till Infinity.

middle of that set from the album Diorama, Silverchair with Without You on Naughty's Till Infinity. And you just heard Black Betty, a cover of the Ram Jam song, which is a cover of Lead Belly's song from 1939, Spiderbait version from 2004, hit number one in the ARIA charts. But that wraps up this week's Naughty's Till Infinity, and we have some Wolf Mother on the way in just a sec. From their self-titled debut album, a fantastic track called Mind's Eye. But catch us on the socials at 90s Till Show. Yes, I will never, ever change the handle. 90s Till Show on Facebook and Instagram, and the links to all of the programs are up there as well. So, let's throw on Wolf Mother with Mind's Eye. We will play more Wolf Mother as we go on Naughty's Till Infinity, but have yourselves a good one, folks, and we are Diggy Dunsun. See you later. Goodbye.

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I'm John Hunter. 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
1: Shower to Wednesday, down to 4 and a top of 13 degrees. Cloudy Thursday, low of 4 and a high of 14. Cloudy Friday, 5 minimum and a top of 15. Bendigo's weekend details. Partly cloudy Saturday, 4 low and a high of 15. And a partly cloudy Sunday, 4 minimum and a top of 15 degrees. Melbourne's weekend forecast. Partly cloudy. Saturday, overnight low of 8 and a top of 15. And a partly cloudy 7 minimum with a top of 15 degrees on Sunday. Saturday, Bendigo football live from the QEO, round 17, for the game between Sandhurst and Gisborne.
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9: Oh, fuck the jam.
10: This week is a show that initially was not on my list, and then realized that I had a whole bunch of Kanye West lying around. So this week is a special about the good Kanye, the early Kanye. Nothing but those just classic Kanye hits before he went completely insane, before the Kardashians ruined him. It is Noughties Till Infinity. Gab with you here, and we're going to kick off with the debut single from his debut album. Now, Kanye had been around for a few years, pretty much as a producer, and so the story goes that he spoke to Jay-Z, and he's like, I can rap too. So Kanye had to put in all of his own money to produce and make this record, marketing, all that kind of stuff, because his label didn't really have much faith. Now, Kanye West, not the best rapper, but probably, especially at this point, best producer in the world, worked with the who's who of hip-hop at the time. So in February of 2004, he went and dropped the first of a few classics from him, the College Dropout record, an album that would go certified 4 times platinum, peak at number 2 in the US charts, number 12 in the UK, didn't chart in Australia, but I can tell you there was definitely a lot of debate. Little did we know, we got 20 years of Kanye West coming up. So let's get into the first single released on this album, all the way back in September of 2003, a track called Through the Wire. A song recorded with his jaw wired shut, which is why it sounds like this. This was the first I ever heard of Kanye, and I bought this single in the stores. I was one of the few, because it only peaked at number 81 in Australia, hit a peak of number 9 in the UK, and number 15 in the US Billboard charts. It's gone on to sell platinum and gold in 3 countries. So let's get into it. The first taste of Kanye on Noughties Till Infinity, the Kanye special, the good Kanye special.

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1: probably
0: fail
1: the most
0: me
1: famous
0: now.
1: Track from that first album, Jesus Walks, here on Naughty's Till Infinity, used in movies and sports packages and all that kind of stuff. A track that was nominated for Song of the Year, along with the other 9 nominations that record got at the Grammys. Gained a lot of praise in the music press, especially in the hip-hop press. Only got to number 37 in Australia and number 16 in the UK charts, number 11 in the US Billboard charts, and it's on 3 times platinum in the US. It is Naughty's Till Infinity. We're going to move on to his 2005 record, Late Registration. An album that went number 1 in the US charts, number 14 in Australia, and number 2 in the UK. Also did well in Ireland, New Zealand, and Germany. And I remember being so excited when I heard that Kanye was going to drop a new record. And the first single was dope. Diamonds from Sierra Leone. You're like, when are you going to play Gold Digger? Next. It's peaked at number 8 in the UK charts. Only number 43 in the US Billboard charts. I think maybe people would have been a little bit worried. Like, oh, what's Kanye doing? And got to number 52 in Australia. Still, eventually sold platinum in the US and silver in the UK. But I just flat out like this track. Don't worry, folks. Gold Digger and Touch the Sky all on the way. Because it is Naughty's Till Infinity. And playing the good Kanye tonight on the program.

0: playing your memories. Yes, the songs your mum and dad played. The songs your family sung along with. We have the music. We have music memories. 101.5 Fresh Bendigo.
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2: She take my money when I'm in need. Yeah, she's a trifling friend indeed. Oh, she's a gold digger. Way over time.

Let me hear that back. His first number one record in Australia. You can play that at parties. People know that word for word. A track that sold 10 million copies. Gold Digger, featuring Jamie Foxx here on Naughty's Till Infinity. We are playing the good Kanye. And by the way, did you know that that song was so damn popular, because it was a thing, that song set a record for most digital downloads in a week ever, selling over 80,000 copies of that record. Incredible stuff. Kanye West, the good Kanye, on Naughty's Till Infinity. We're going to get into Touch the Sky, because this is a great record with a great video, with Kanye being Evel Knievel. Pamela Anderson's in this video. This was a top 10 hit in multiple countries. Number 10 in Australia, number 7 in Scotland, number 6 in the UK. Only got to number 42 in the US Billboard charts. Once again, though, multi-platinum record in multiple countries. That includes Australia, the UK, and the US. And also features the debut of Lupe Fiasco, who would go on to have a decent career in himself. I've got to play Kick Push at some stage. But anyway, here's Touch the Sky from the album Late Registration, as we play the good Kanye on Naughty's Till Infinity.

0: Touch the Sky by Kanye West on Naughty's Till Infinity. We need to clear the bills, but we're going to play the Graduation album after we get past those bills that help your radio station stay on air. We're going to play what seems to be, once again, kind of a thing he was doing at the time, putting out one that's possibly for the streets, then putting out a single that would go number one across the world. But we're going to play Can't Tell Me Nothing, the first single from Graduation, a single that was kind of met with a collective meh. Only got to number 41 in the US Billboard charts, only 107 in the UK, didn't even chart in Australia. I played it on radio, I know I did. Still, four times platinum eventually in the US, and gold in four countries, including Australia and the UK. But Graduation was going to be a phenomenon, and it was going to drop another number one single. We'll get to that and a couple more absolute gems from the Graduation record right after we pay the bills on Naughty's Till Infinity. We're playing the good Kanye tonight.
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2: 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We haven't. Bringing back your memories. We have the music. We play the songs you'll remember from the 70s, 80s and 90s. 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
1: Naughty's Till Infinity.

in the UK, the US, and New Zealand would be held off the number one spot in Australia. Only peaked at number two over here. Also went number one in Canada. Stronger by Kanye West. It is Naughty's Till Infinity. We are playing the good Kanye, and we're going to play the third single from that record. We're going to play four tracks from this album because it's that good. We're going to play The Good Life, one of the forgotten tracks. Great video. Features T-Pain as well. Outside the US, kind of a mid-chart hit. Number 21 in Australia. Top 20 in New Zealand, peaking at number 11, and number 7 in the US Billboard charts. But I just flat out like this song. It's still a platinum seller in the US, going 3 times platinum. So here's Kanye West with The Good Life as we play The Good Kanye on Naughty's Till Infinity. Back with you.

Another one of the Kanye classics of his early times. The good Kanye here on Naughty's Till Infinity. Never in the history of this show have we covered it at one artist. We might not do it again, but just a fascinating first part of his career. Just bang, bang, bang, bang with the hits. And then 808s and Heartbreak comes along. Still did well, but I just don't like that album. We're going to jump to 2010 for the last couple of tracks for my favorite and the best Kanye record, My Beautiful Dark Twisted Fantasy. Absolute classic. An album that would hit number 6 in the Australian charts. I think this is the best hip-hop album of the last 15 years. And we're going to play the tracks Power and All of the Lights from these records. To close out this program on Naughty's Till Infinity, get around us on the socials, 90's Till Show. Yes, it's still the old handle. No, I won't be changing it. That is on Facebook and Instagram, 90's Till Show. Have a good one, folks. Here's some more good Kanye. To wrap up the program, I'm Diggy Dunson. See you later. Goodbye.

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3: Shower to Wednesday, down to 4 and a top of 13 degrees. Cloudy Thursday, low of 4 and a high of 14. Cloudy Friday, 5 minimum and a top of 15. Bendigo's weekend details. Partly cloudy Saturday, 4 low and a high of 15. And a partly cloudy Sunday, 4 minimum and a top of 15 degrees. Melbourne's weekend forecast. Partly cloudy. Saturday, overnight low of 8 and a top of 15. And a partly cloudy 7 minimum with a top of 15 degrees on Sunday. Saturday, Bendigo football live from the QEO, round 17, for the game between Sandhurst and Gisborne.
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0: Come and reminisce with us. I'm a different person. It's more, gentlemen, more. This is Naughties Till Infinity. Oh, fuck the jam.
1: As we look back once again at the beginning of the 21st century, it is Naughties Till Infinity. Gav with the here. And this week, we're looking at radio rock, because it was still a thing in the 2000s. Green Day, Foo Fighters, Nickelback, etc., etc., etc. We're going to cover a bunch of these over the next couple of weeks on the program. That's right, we're going to have guitars on this show. Who would have thunk it? And we're going to kick off with a quintessential radio rock hit of the 2000s, released August 8th, 2005. I remember hearing this song the first time, being one of those people that hated Nickelback for no good reason. Just, you know, oh, this is a goofy song. These lyrics are earnest and rather stupid. Nostalgia is a weird disease. And you look back at songs like this now and you're like, well, it wasn't that bad. We're talking about the track Photograph by Nickelback here on Naughties Till Infinity. Got to number 2 in the US Billboard charts. Number 3 in Australia. Being memed to death on the internet, of course. And with a bit of space now, do we think that Nickelback were truly harshly treated? I'm still never going to be a big fan of Nickelback. It's not my thing, but they had some hits, including this track, of course, which went gold in Australia. Platinum in their native Canada, gold in the UK, and 2 times platinum in the US, selling over 2 million copies. You couldn't get away from this song, even on the radio station I was programming. I was smart enough to know that, you know, people were going to like this song. Anyway, here's Nickelback with Photograph on Naughties Till Infinity.

song I hadn't thought about in over a decade. Also, it was a song that I kind of sort of heard on the radio. I wasn't actually really listening to radio in 2010. I was on my own little path, but either way, that was Scouting for Girls with This Ain't a Love Song, which became a hit in March of 2010. Big old hit. It is Naughty's Till Infinity. Now, let's move on to an iconic radio rock song from 2006. It was a breakthrough hit across the world. Got to number 3 in the Billboard Hot 100 charts. Peaked at number 1 in Australia and New Zealand. And it sold 3.6 million copies in the US as of January 2015. Probably streaming numbers are pushing that well past 4 million at this point. But we are talking about the leading cause of divorce since this song was released. We're talking about Lips of an Angel by Hinder. I've been making jokes about this silly song for years. And how's this for peak time in radio rock? This is for the Australian charts. But it knocked off Evermore's Light Surrounding You. I will be playing that at some stage on this show. Held the charts for 7 weeks before being knocked off by Straight Lines by Silverchair. Another song we will play at some stage. But as previously mentioned, a huge number one in Australia. 7 weeks at the top. Got to number 2 in Canada. Peaked at number 1 in New Zealand. And also hit number 3 in the US Billboard charts. This is a massive seller worldwide, as we previously mentioned. 4 times platinum in the US, platinum in New Zealand, 4 times platinum in Canada, and platinum in Australia. So let's get on to a song about cheating on your partner. It's Hinder with Lips of an Angel on Naughty's Till Infinity.

0: We are fresh. If you can remember your first love or listening for your favorite song to come on the radio, we remember it too. We are playing those songs, unlocking your music memories. 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
1: Come and reminisce with us. This is No.

these Radio Rock hits keep coming. There are so many of these. And, of course, that was Three Doors Down with Kryptonite, originally released to radio in 2000. Became a radio hit across the U.S., topping the modern rock charts for 11 weeks in the U.S., hitting number 3 in the U.S. Billboard charts, then making it over to Australia where it would be on radio for, well, basically ever. It's still playing now on certain radio stations. Hit number 8 in the ARIA charts, number 6 in Canada, and number 13 in New Zealand. It is Naughty's Till Infinity. We're going to go on to some Linkin Park because you can't play Radio Rock without Linkin Park. And it's weird now that your classic rock stations are starting to play Linkin Park. That shows how old we're getting. I mean, top 40 stations would have played this in the 2000s, but your classic rock stations would have never touched this with a 10-foot pole, but now your program directors are my age, and you're hearing a bit of Linkin Park. This, of course, is off the album Hybrid Theory, a huge hit. The album's fourth and final single, and this was leading into Linkin Park for at least, I would say, about 2 or 3 years, being among the biggest rock bands in the world. This song would peak at number 4 in Australia, number 6 in Austria. Don't get those confused, by the way. Number 8 in Croatia, number 3 in Denmark. Also a top 10 hit across Germany, Italy, Netherlands. Number 7 in Scotland, number 8 in the UK charts, and got to number 2 in the US Billboard charts. And then, upon the death of Chester Bennington, the tracks would then hit the charts again, having very similar results, achieving chart statuses again in a whole stack of countries, including hitting number 8 in Australia, number 5 in Hungary, number 4 in Switzerland, the UK singles chart at number 14, and also the US billboards at number 37. A big old seller across the world, selling about 5.5 million copies worldwide, and platinum in Denmark, Italy, the UK, and the US. So here's Linkin Park with In the End on Naughty's Till Infinity.

0: It's been a while since I've heard that one. It is Naughty's Infinity. I won't ever try to sing again. That is their lead single from their third studio album that was stained with It's Been a While from the album Break the Cycle. Now, we need to clear some bills on Naughty's Till Infinity, and then on the other side of the break, we're going to get into a song and a riff that just reminds me of being 15, 16 years old. A track with a great video, and I think probably more iconic today than it was at the time. We're going to play Jimmy Eat World's The Middle right after these on Naughty's Till Infinity.
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a theory about Green Day here on Naughty Still Infinity. American Idiot, by the way, from the album of the same name. Was that album the last great rock album? Now, not in, like, is this the last good rock album? I'm sure there's good rock albums out there still being released to this day. But was this the last one that was iconic, a massive hit, got played on radio worldwide, critically acclaimed? Is there anything else after that? I don't think so. Please let me know in the comments on this program, at 90s Till Show, because I can't be bothered changing the handle. So at 90s Till Show, leave something in the comments and let me know. It is, of course, Naughty's Till Infinity. Thanks for listening wherever you're listening. And that was American Idiot. Just thinking about this album as I think the last truly great rock album ever released. Also won the Grammy that year of Best Rock Album. And Boulevard of Broken Dreams in 2006 won a Record of the Year. That album went number one in well over a dozen countries, including Australia, the UK, a bunch of number ones across Europe, Canada, and also did well in the Argentine Albums Chart. It's the first time I've ever seen an Argentine Albums reference in these Wikipedias that I read for this program. It was also the 22nd best-selling record of the decade in the ARIA charts, number 27th in that category for the UK and number 30 in the US. It has sold 16 million copies worldwide. Now, because I've rabbited on so much about American Idiot, I'm going to have to cut short the stats and whatever for Evanescence's Bring Me to Life, which was a big hit in 2003. Number one in Australia, the UK and Italy. Also a top 10 hit in 15 countries, including the US, Germany and New Zealand. And the song was certified triple platinum in the US in 2019. It won the Grammy for Best Hard Rock Performance and also was nominated for Best Rock Song in 2003. And even served as the official theme song of No Way Out in WWE's 2003 event. Actually, who was the headliner in that one? Oh, wow, it was a big one. Hulk Hogan versus The Rock. Enough about wrestling. This song has sold nearly 5 million copies worldwide to date. So, a huge song. So, here it is on Naughty's Till Infinity, Evanescence with Bring Me to Life.

song that eventually, at least in Australia, turns out to be a bit of a millennial anthem. Great song. Killers with Mr. Brightside on Naughty's Till Infinity. A song that's grown in the last nearly 20 years since its release in our a collective conscience. In Australia, it only got to number 29 in 2004. A song that's 15 times platinum in Australia. What? I told you, a millennial anthem with a quick estimate of about 9 million sales, and that's probably a bunch of that's due to people streaming it all the damn time. The Killers, Mr. Brightside, on Naughty's Till Infinity, and it's time to wrap up for yet another week. Thanks for listening. We got more modern rock next week. I don't think actually I can call it modern rock anymore. This stuff is classic rock now. A lot of this is 20 years old. Classic rock radio here on Naughty's Till Infinity, the rock anthems of your youth, because that's what this show is about. Anyway, get around us on the socials at 90s Till Show. I'm never changing the handle because I can't be. Now we're going to finish with two songs that could not get any more white. First, we're going to get into All American Rejects, Gives You Hell, a big old hit, and a song that I would say comes with a bit of a trigger warning. I don't think you can play this song without saying that these days. Last Resort by Papa Roach, a song about depression and suicide. And of course, wherever you're listening, if you are feeling those feelings, reach out to the myriad of organizations that are willing to help. There are many hotlines. Hit up any of those in your country and they will absolutely listen to what you need to say. So go and do that. A song that was a top 10 hit across Europe, a big, big hit across Europe, a bunch of top 10 hits. So two tracks coming up here on Naughty's Till Infinity with All American Rejects and Papa Roach to finish up this program. Have yourselves a fantastic rest of the day or week, wherever you're listening. And thank you for listening. This has been Naughty's Till Infinity, because I'm Dickie Dunson. See you later. Goodbye.

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4: Shower or two Wednesday, down to 4 and a top of 13 degrees. Cloudy Thursday.
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0: and a top of 15. Bendigo's weekend details. Partly cloudy Saturday, 4 low and a high of 15. And a partly cloudy Sunday, 4 minimum and a top of 15 degrees. Melbourne's weekend forecast. Partly cloudy. Saturday, overnight low of 8 and a top of 15. And a partly cloudy 7 minimum with a top of 15 degrees on Sunday. Saturday, Bendigo football live from the QEO, round 17, for the game between Sandhurst and Gisborne.
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from the Young Guns 2 movie soundtrack. John Bon Jovi plays the glory. It's hour three, right in the middle of 4 hours of the best rock and roll ever. It's the Big Rock. I'm Johnny J. This hour, the top six is coming up. And you know it is September now, and you know what that means? Christmas stuff out in stores. Well, this week we're going to be talking some Christmas songs in the top six. That's a little bit later on this hour. Joe Walsh is coming up. Got some Metallica and Elton John right now. Slow Hand, yeah. Eric Clapton on the Big Rock.

So earlier we told you that this week in the top six we're going to be talking about Christmas songs. Well, I guess to keep in that whole Christmas spirit this hour, the Trans-Siberian Orchestra, they've announced that they're going to be making their return to the road this winter. We're calling it the Ghosts of Christmas Eve, the Best of TSO and More Tour. If you get a chance to go see this, it is great. I think they start in November and they go right up until the beginning of the year. I think they actually go past the beginning of the year a little bit, but they tour all over. So if you get a chance to see TSO, go see them. They're well worth the time. Such great musicianship, light show, and everything. It's really great. About some, who got? Joe Walsh. It's the radio song right now.

0: 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We're not backing away from some of the best music and memories you have. We have the 80s. We have the music. 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

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I know you were. I saw you. Let's do our album, Double Shot, for this week. This album was released back in 1973, October, actually. Had four big hit singles off of it. Elton John, he is the artist, the album, Goodbye, Yellow Brick Road.

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0: Casey Kasem had a top 40. David Letterman had a top 10. Well, now it's time for tonight's Big Rock Top 6. Why 6? Because we can.
1: Well, it is September, and believe it or not, if you go into stores, you're going to see Christmas trees and decorations and so on and so forth. And probably pretty soon, some radio stations are going to start playing Christmas music. Well, we found out that there are some Christmas songs that have been redone, updated to go with the times, and we wanted to let you know what those were in case you heard them. That is this week, the top 6 newly updated Christmas songs. You know the old I Saw Mommy Kissing Santa Claus? Well, it's been redone. It's now I Saw Mommy Kissing the Neighbor Lady. At number 5, Frosty the Snowman. Well, you know, it is what it is. He's changed. It's now Frosty the Cokehead. For us older folks, you'll enjoy this. The old Little Drummer Boy song. Well, it's now Thank God for Beta Blockers, Pa-rum-pa-pum-pum. You've got to keep that thing pa-rum-pa-pum-pumping. And number 3, you know, Jingle Bells. Well, yeah, now it's Jingle Your Own Bells. Well, at number 2, the old favorite, Santa Claus is Coming to Town. It's been redone. Yes, it is now Santa Claus is Coming to Rehab. And the number 1 song this week on the top 6 newly updated Christmas songs. You all remember the Chestnut song, right? Chestnuts roasting on an open fire. Well, now it's Chestnuts roasting in my Fruit of the Looms. There you go. If you hear them, you'll say, hey, I knew about that. I heard that on the Big Rock.

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1: Picking up from?
2: I'm just on the Hume Highway.
1: Where?
2: On the side of the road.
1: I can't book a cab like that, sir. You know how long the Hume Highway is? It goes all the way to Melbourne.
2: Yeah, probably about halfway between Canberra and Sydney.
1: Yeah, well, the best thing to do is flag them down when you see one passing, sir. Thank you.
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4: Shower to Wednesday, down to 4 and a top of 13 degrees. Cloudy Thursday, low of 4 and a high of 14. Cloudy Friday, 5 minimum and a top of 15. Bendigo's weekend details. Partly cloudy Saturday, 4 low and a high of 15. And a partly cloudy Sunday, 4 minimum and a top of 15 degrees. Melbourne's weekend forecast. Partly cloudy. Saturday overnight low of 8 and a top of 15. And a partly cloudy 7 minimum with a top of 15 degrees on Sunday. Saturday Bendigo football live from the QEO round 17 for the game between Sandhurst and Gisborne.
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4: Top of 15 degrees on Sunday. 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

Game into Music Alive, that is Paris with Beautiful Youth here on The Big Rock. I'm Johnny J. We've made it. It is our fourth hour. And how well do you know your Def Leppard? Well, we will put that to the test here in a little while with this week's Mind Bender. Coming up, we've got some Jefferson Airplane for you. Also, Eddie Money, the Damn Yankees, and a Rembrandt right after John Mellencamp.

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Let us know what you want to hear during any one of those. You can do that.

All right, so you think you know everything about Def Leppard? Well, let's find out. Go get a thinking cap, an old encyclopedia, maybe some rock and roll magazines. It is time for this week's Mind Bender. And our question this week, with 12 studio albums and 60 singles released since 1980, what is Def Leppard's only number one hit on the Billboard Hot 100? Was it Photograph, Pour Some Sugar on Me, or Love Bites? Which one? 12 studio albums, 60 singles. Of those 60, which one of these was the only one that made it to number one on Billboard's Hot 100? Was it Photograph, Pour Some Sugar on Me, or was it Love Bites? What do you think? Well, Photograph only made it up to number 12, believe it or not. And Pour Some Sugar on Me, that made it all the way up to number 2. Yeah, it just missed. So the only Def Leppard song to hit number 1 on the Billboard Hot 100 was Love Bites. That happened in October of 1988. If you got it right, congratulations. You know you're Def Leppard. If not, that's all right. We do another Mind Bender each week. If you could live in your sense, magic.

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the late, great Eddie Money here on the Big Rock. It is time now for our last double shot of the week. You know what that means. If it's last, yeah, it's live. It's Cheap Trick.

Well, hey, I want to thank all of you for listening in this week. Hey, until next week, everybody, peace out, rock on, stay safe. I am Johnny J. I'm out of here.

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3: Shower or two Wednesday, down to 4 and a top of 13 degrees. Cloudy Thursday, low of 4 and a high of 14. Cloudy Friday, 5 minimum and a top of 15. Bendigo's weekend details. Partly cloudy Saturday, 4 low and a high of 15. And a partly cloudy Sunday, 4 minimum and a top of 15 degrees. Melbourne's weekend forecast. Partly cloudy. Saturday overnight low of 8 and a top of 15. And a partly cloudy 7 minimum with a top of 15 degrees on Sunday. Saturday Bendigo football live from the QEO round 17 for the game between Sandhurst and Gisborne.
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Big hit for Canadian rocker Tom Cochran. It's Life at the Highway, kicking off our third hour. Yeah, we are right in the middle of 4 hours of the best rock and roll ever made. I'm Johnny J. This, of course, is The Big Rock, and I appreciate you guys all tuning in. And stress. Yeah, ways to know that you're really stressed out. That's going to be this week's top six coming up a little bit later on in the hour. And I think my staff that did this was stressed out. You'll see or hear when we do it. Music this hour. I have some Journey on the way, REM, and the Rolling Stones. Right now it's Motorhead. Yeah, it's Motorhead on The Big Rock.

0: 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We're not backing away from some of the best music and memories you have. We have the 80s. We have the music. 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

music that doesn't suck. It is the Big Rock, and you've got it. Fleetwood Mac right there. Right before that, Journey with their latest Don't Give Up on Us. Aerosmith, they performed their first post-pandemic concert the other night, September 4th, up in Bangor, Maine. It was really great. You can check out videos online. The band's longtime drum tech, John Douglas, filled in once again for Joey Kramer, who is still off. After many delays and starts and stops and this and that and delays and what have you, Aerosmith will be relaunching their Las Vegas residency on September 14th. So if you are out in the Sin City September 14th or thereafter, look up Aerosmith. Go check them rocking out. Hey, I've got some Aerosmith coming up for you next hour. This hour, I still got some REM, but right now it's Van Stevenson.

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1: 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Rick Springfield. I've done everything for you. BTO. Whitesnake.
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can anything be better than the real thing? You know, I don't know. It's you two. It's time for our third hour, Big Rock Double Shot, and we've been doing album double shots lately. We're going to be continuing that this week. The album is the Honey Drippers album, the only album that they had. The Honey Drippers featured Robert Plant, along with Niles Rogers, Jeff Beck, Paul Schaefer, Jimmy Page, amongst others. They only put the one album out, and what a great album it is. From the Honey Drippers Volume 1 album, here's the Honey Drippers.

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3: Shower to Wednesday, down to 4 and a top of 13 degrees. Cloudy Thursday, low of 4 and a high of 14. Cloudy Friday, 5 minimum and a top of 15. Bendigo's weekend details. Partly cloudy Saturday, 4 low and a high of 15. And a partly cloudy Sunday, 4 minimum and a top of 15 degrees. Melbourne's weekend forecast. Partly cloudy. Saturday overnight low of 8 and a top of 15. And a partly cloudy 7 minimum with a top of 15 degrees on Sunday. Saturday Bendigo football live from the QEO round 17 for the game between Sandhurst and Gisborne.
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some Ringo for your fourth hour. The Big Rock, I'm Johnny J. Mindbender is coming up this hour, so go get your rock and roll trivia all in order so you can get this one right. And I think you'll get it, so it's pretty easy. Music this hour, I've got the Yardbirds coming up, also Aerosmith as promised, and some Deep Purple. Here's Sting.

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Yardbirds. This week's Way Back. Hey, Skynyrd singer Johnny Van Zant has confirmed that the band is set to retire from the road. But there's no, like, exact timeline or anything. He says that the band's touring days are numbered, especially with the health of guitarist Gary Rossington, the band's lone remaining founding member, is one of the reasons for the band's retirement. He says that we're still looking at hanging it up in the next year or so. Or so. That could be 6, 7, 8 more years. So, you know, another Kiss. Whatever. As long as they keep going out there and rocking and sounding great, that's all that matters. We love our Skynyrd, don't we? I think so. Sausalita, Summer Nights, I like that too. Here's Diesel on the Big Rock.

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Too much to handle.

Going to be in Las Vegas September 14th for their relaunching of their residency. So if you get a chance, go see Aerosmith out there. How about you go get a thinking cap, an encyclopedia, maybe some old rock and roll magazines or something, as it is time for this week's Mindbender. Our question this week, Donald Fagen and Walter Becker, they are the two primary members of what popular band that saw most of their success in the 1970s? Is it Men at Work, the Doobie Brothers, or Steely Dan? Donald Fagen, Walter Becker, two primary members of this band. The band saw most of their success in the 1970s. What band was it? Was it Men at Work? Was it the Doobie Brothers? Or was it Steely Dan? What do you think? Men at Work, the Doobie Brothers, or Steely Dan? Well, if you were thinking the Doobie Brothers, that is incorrect. They had a lot of hits in the 70s and 80s, but it's not them. It's also not Men at Work. They really didn't pop onto the big scene until the 80s. So Steely Dan, that is the correct answer. As a matter of fact, in 2001, they received honorary degrees from the Berklee College of Music in Boston, where their music is a large part of the curriculum. So there you go. If you got Steely Dan, congratulations. You know you're rock and roll.

0: We made it to that point for some live music. It's our last Big Rock double shot of the week. It's last. It's live. It is Deep Purple.
1: What are we to do? You think you know what's coming next, don't you? Well, write it down and let me know, because I haven't got a clue. All right.

0: tea. I'll tell you, it's weird, really. Saw the Buddy Holly story on TV today. That'll be the day. No? No, choose the right key for Christmas. Give us a clue. Great film, did you see it? Buddy Holly, what a loss. What a loss. Got this, there was this, what did we do last night? There was this.
1: The Big Rock.
0: This may seem like a devilish ploy, but it's one way to bring the proceedings to an end.

0: I've got a few things to say, which I decided to mention right now. First of all, we've been in town for about 3 days. I've never in my life spent a more enjoyable 3 days than I have in Oslo. It's absolutely fantastic. You people have been so nice. I've been drunk from 9 o'clock in the morning until 9 o'clock in the morning because you've all been buying me drinks. You're sensational. And thank you to all of those of you who travelled such a long way. And you, I know you've come a long way from this, from Trondheim and
1: everywhere.
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7: Shower to Wednesday, down to 4 and a top of 13 degrees. Cloudy Thursday, low of 4 and a high of 14. Cloudy Friday, 5 minimum and a top of 15. Bendigo's weekend details. Partly cloudy Saturday, 4 low and a high of 15. And a partly cloudy Sunday, 4 minimum and a top of 15 degrees. Melbourne's Week
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7: Shower to Wednesday, down to 4 and a top of 13 degrees. Cloudy Thursday, low of 4 and a high of 14. Cloudy Friday, 5 minimum and a top of 15. Bendigo's weekend details.

0: Minimum with a top of 15 degrees on Sunday. 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

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I'm John Hunter. 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

Bendigo's fresh and more songs that make you feel good. The Eagles were formed in 1971. Initially, they were a backup band for Linda Ronstadt and had their first concert at Disneyland. Unbelievable. Later that year, they signed with Asylum Records and put out a record. And here it is. Take It Easy on Bendigo's fresh and more songs that make you feel good. 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
5: 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The City of Greater Bendigo is doing multiple flood and waterway studies in areas that often flood to become more resilient and ready for future extreme weather. 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

0: 10CD FNL Match of the Day Saturday comes from the Harcourt Recreation Reserve for the game in Round 18 between Harcourt and Navarre. In other games in the final home and away round, Campbell's Creek meet Avoca, Talbot plays Lexton, Trentham tackle the Giants, and Natty Bialaba at home to Newstead.
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2: Shower to Wednesday, down to 4 and a top of 13 degrees. Cloudy Thursday, low of 4 and a high of 14. Cloudy Friday, 5 minimum and a top of 15. Bendigo's weekend details. Partly cloudy Saturday, 4 low and a high of 15. And a partly cloudy Sunday, 4 minimum and a top of 15 degrees. Melbourne's weekend forecast. Partly cloudy. Saturday, overnight low of 8 and a top of 15. And a partly cloudy 7 minimum with a top of 15 degrees on Sunday. Saturday, Bendigo football live from the QEO, round 17, for the game between Sandhurst and Gisborne.
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Bendigo's Fresh and the Songs That You Remember and the feature artist, the Eagles. Well, they're still touring, even though there's only three of the original Eagles still flying about. Interesting, they're all 71 years of age, but their music is fresh and still living well and sounding good too. Here they are, the Eagles, with the new kid in town on Bendigo's Fresh, with more songs that make you feel good. 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

0: after the child in its seat failed. CEO at the Australian Travel Industry Association, Dean Long, has told 3AW Breakfast the night curfew kicked in before they could strap the kid in.
1: The parents were with them and they couldn't get their kid under control. Usually what happens is there's an extension seat belt that goes into the adult seat belt. But it appears this parent didn't want to do that. If you don't get the plane out before the curfew, you're not allowed to leave. There's no doubt if this flight was an hour earlier in the day, it wouldn't have been cancelled.
0: In finance, Wall Street's down 184 points, the dollar 70.59 US.
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0: more. An independent KC will examine Geelong's response to the AFL's Please Explain in the concussion saga. To determine if it's broken any AFL rules, the Cats have made Jake Colajasny unavailable for selection from all football this weekend. Premiership teammate Isaac Smith telling Footy Classified their defender is shattered.
3: He's devastated, and I think a lot of it comes to do with his private medical documents have been put out there, his name's been out there, and Ed, you've been in footy long enough, you understand when everyone's talking about you in the footy world, it can be all-consuming, and he'd be coming to the realisation now that effectively his career's done as well.
0: Ricky Ponting's pushing for private capital to be injected into the Big Bash League, with Cricket Australia's board meeting today to discuss the league's future. That's the latest news and sport.
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5: A shower or two and 13 today. Down to 4 overnight tonight. 14 tomorrow. Mostly cloudy. Friday cloudy. Low of 4, top of 15. And the weekend at this stage looks dry, thank goodness. Saturday, partly cloudy, low of 4, top of 15. And Sunday, write it down, mostly sunny, 16.
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5: It's 7:05 on our way to 13 today. Right now in Bendigo, it's 7. Kyneton, Castlemaine, 6. Maryborough, 7. Heathcote and Rochester, it's 8. Hello and good morning. It's Ron in for Brekkie this morning. Hope you're up and about and doing okay on this Wednesday hump day. It's a bit grim outside, isn't it? It's cold, wet and pretty bloody miserable, to be perfectly honest, but nonetheless, we'll soldier on. Not too bad in the studio, but I do feel for you if you've got to head out early this morning. If you'd like a song, you want to hear something to cheer you up, 0493 143 829, that's our SMS number. Big birthday today, big musical, he's a legend. Mark Knopfler is birthdaying today, so if you've got a favourite Mark Knopfler solo or maybe a Dire Straits track, we're going to focus in and have a tribute to him at around 7:45 this morning. So stick around for that. We'll update you with some local news and sport headlines at around 7:15 this morning, and then again at 8:15. In the meantime, from our SMS request list, I've got a classic from the Beach Boys coming up. We'll start the hour with Eurythmics coming up next.
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0: Benny Goes Fresh, playing the songs you remember from our SMS request list. The Beach Boys and their classic God Only Knows. 17 after 7, it's Ron. Good morning. Time for this.
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0: Ron with a fresh local news and information update. The founder of the popular Golden Dragon Museum in central Victoria, Russell Jack, AM, has died. Mr. Jack's daughter, Anita, announced the death of the 91-year-old, remembering as a much-loved dad, Uncle Russell, and the public man. Mr. Jack was president of the Bendigo Chinese Association for 32 years, a much-loved figure at the Bendigo Easter Festival Gala Parade for more than 80 years. Mr. Jack carried the head of the famous Chinese Imperial Dragons until his health declined. He was appointed member of the Order of Australia in 1993 for service to the preservation of Bendigo's Chinese heritage and culture. In other local news, floodwaters from the Loddon River have inundated parts of central Victoria as authorities issued a major flood warning upstream of Lanakuri. Rainfall across the Loddon catchment since Sunday morning has resulted in river level rising across the catchment. Newbridge Recreation Reserve was severely impacted yesterday. The Reserve's Committee of Management Secretary Kay Graham said the more moderate flooding breached the eastern bank of the river and it's steadily risen since 7 a.m. It was expected to peak later yesterday afternoon. And in local sports news, the Bendigo Football Netball League has announced which club-hosted venues have been selected for week one of its 2026 final series. South Bendigo's Harry Trott Oval will host the qualifying final on Saturday, August 29, followed by Stratfield Say's Tannery Lane the next day, August 30, for the elimination final. The Bendigo Football Netball League made the decision earlier this year to break with tradition and shift its week one finals, that's qualifying and elimination, from the QEO to club-hosted venues. There's some of the stories we're following early on this Wednesday. It is cold and it's been a little bit of light rain around as well. It's not much fun if you're out amongst it. We are expecting it to sort of be this way for another day or so. But the weekend is looking better, so that's something to look forward to. Shower or two today, 13. Cloudy tomorrow, could have a light shower, 14. Friday, cloudy, 15. And then the weekend, Saturday, partly cloudy, bit of sunshine, which will be nice, 15. Sunday, mostly sunny. That looks to be the pick of it, and 16. Right now, as we head towards 13 at our Garstead Street studios, it's sitting on 7. Got some good Aussie stuff in this next bracket. Got the sports on the way. We'll play NXS. And you know what Crowded House said? They said, always take the weather with you. Can't be much more than that, can you? 20 past 7 with your music memories, 101.5.

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1: 11 degrees in Melbourne, a shower or two atop today, 15 at 7:30. Good morning, I'm David Armstrong. A Melbourne team has grown a human heart valve in a laboratory. It is a step toward helping millions of patients with damaged or missing valves who face a lifetime of repeated heart surgery. The Murdoch Children's Research Institute has used a patient's own cells to successfully grow human heart valve tissue that mimics those in the human body. Micro parties are facing electoral wipeout in November after legislation to scrap group voting passed Parliament. Group voting tickets allow micro-party candidates to strike backroom deals, enabling them to secure upper house seats with only a small primary vote. Under the changes, which passed the upper house late last night, parties such as the Animal Justice Party and the Libertarian Party, which each have just one MP in Parliament, now face an uphill battle to retain their seats. Some members of the fuel industry claim raids on service station chain Metro Petroleum will affect prices at the Bowser. Nine Metro stores have been ordered to close after a nationwide border force operation targeting the sale of illegal tobacco. Search crews in Colombia are working around the clock to free survivors trapped beneath the rubble as the death toll from a powerful earthquake climbs past 220. Aussie Lisa Richards says the heat is making rescue efforts even more difficult.
2: People are doing digging with their hands, trying to find people that are still alive under the rubble. And it's also, doesn't it? It's like 38 degrees in heat.
1: Women with young children are being asked to take part in a trial program that aims to ease anxiety. Researchers found more than half of new mothers are at high risk of an anxiety disorder. The Matilda Centre's Dr. Katrina Pryor says when she became a mother, she found many others rely on alcohol to cope.
3: And one of the things that they really put forward that they wanted was something that is almost hands-free. So the program has an audio-style podcast in there so mums can learn tips and tricks, evidence-based ways of managing their anxiety and drinking.
1: An NDIS auditor and a consultant have been banned under the first use of new powers. The ban's part of expanded powers given to the NDIS Commission. Minister Jenny McAllister says those banned registered providers with false and misleading information.
4: In addition to banning these two for life, the NDIS Commission has also refused the registration of 195 providers and revoked the registration of an additional 40 who were linked to these consultants and these auditors.
1: Donald Trump secretly swapped planes as he left the NATO summit in Turkey last month. The swap was undertaken in response to a possible Iranian threat. The president boarded Air Force One before being transported to a military aircraft in a catering truck. In finance, Wall Street's down 184, the dollar 70.59 US.
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1: Josh
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1: Josh Fraser will apply for the Carlton coaching job. The interim coach making the decision yesterday, having coached the Blues to 10 wins from 12 matches. Fraser will now have to present to club officials at the end of the home and away season. In soccer, South Melbourne is eyeing a return to the A-League. The club is looking to replace Western United as the A-League's 13th professional team after the Wyndham-based club was stripped of its licence. An all-rounder, Bo Webster, believes he has the runs on the board to be considered for a place in the Australian top order. That's the latest news and sports.
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7: A shower or two and 13 today, down to 4 overnight. Cloudy tomorrow, maybe a light shower, 14. And Friday, cloudy day, a low of 4, top of 15.
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7: 25 to 8 on our way to 13 today. Right now in Bendigo, it's 7. Kyneton, Castlemaine, 6. Maryborough, 7. Heathcote and Rochester, it's 8. Hello, it's Ron. Good morning. Now, birthdays, 7:45, which is fast closing in. Of course, Mark Knopfler birthdaying today. What a legend. If you've got a favourite Mark Knopfler or Dire Straits song, I've already had a couple come in, but the more the merrier. 0493 143 829, and we'll get to that, yeah, in about 10 minutes or so. Prior to that, though, I've got the Saints on the way, and Cyndi Lauper's going to tell you a very honest truth. That's coming up next.
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0: Benny Goes Fresh, playing the songs you remember. That's the Saints, of course, and Just Like Firewood. 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
0: Yeah, it's that time of the day. Let's have a look at the historical events and the celebrity birthdays of the 12th of August. First, the events. Do you know that Melbourne was officially incorporated as a town? That was in 1842. Also on this day, you'd remember this because this is, well, sort of well-known. Thomas Edison made the first sound recording when he recited Mary Had a Little Lamb, which he recorded on a phonograph. That was on this day in 1877. Also on this day, the Bee Gees, then known as the Gibb Brothers, made their Australian television debut on the Nine Network variety show Desmond and the Channel 9 Pins. On this day in 1960, the trio performed the song Time Is Passing By, which was written by then 13-year-old Barry Gibb.
2: Photograph of someone that I knew. Have you seen my wife, Mr. Jones?
0: Weren't they a great group? Of course, Barry, the surviving member these days. Have a listen to this TV theme.
3: Like sands through the hourglass, so are the days of our lives.
0: Ah, yes, Days of Our Lives begin on Australian television on Channel 9 on this day in 1968. The soap opera began in the US some 3 years earlier. Do you know it's still running?

Yeah, somewhat sadly, Kiyo Sakamoto, the Japanese pop singer, died age 43 in a Japanese Airlines jumbo jet crash on this day. In 1985, he had a worldwide hit with this one in 1963, Sukiyaki.

And finally on this day, John Denver married his second wife, Australian Cassandra Delaney, in Colorado on this day in 1988. However, they divorced 5 years later. Ready to go. He was probably leaving on a jet plane.

All right, we better move to the birthdays. We'll run out of time if I don't pull my finger out, as they say. John Derek would have been birthdaying today, the US actor and director. He died in 1998. He was 71. His films include The Ten Commandments and All the King's Men. He also directed a few films starring his wife, Bo Derek. However, none did much at the box office. That was his, I think, his fourth wife, Bo Derek. So, yeah, he was a busy man. Other birthdays today. George Hamilton's birthday today. Still going. George Hamilton is 87. He made his first movie in 1958. But most know him via the comedy spoof Love at First Bite, which he made in 1979. He was also one of the stars in The Godfather Part 3. Ron Mayall, or Ronald Mayall, born in Culver City, is 81 today. The US musician Ron and his brother Russell are the nucleus for the band Sparks. They have released about 20 albums. And this is one of their big hits, When I'm With You.

Other birthdays today of note, Jamie Dunn would have been birthday. It's a bit sad. He was 75 when he passed this year. Of course, he was aggro, sort of, the puppeteer, and he was good. I liked Jamie Dunn. He was a bit naughty, and I liked that. Lee Friedman is 70, the Australian horse trainer. Campbell Newman, former Premier of Queensland, is 63, and Pistol Pete Sampras is 55 today. The US tennis player, number one men's tennis player from 93 to 98. He was a champ, wasn't he? Other birthdays, Karl Stefanovic is 52, radio television personality. Casey Affleck, the younger brother of Ben Affleck, US actor, 51. And Angie Asimus, born in Gundagai, is 41. Good on you, Angie. Australian news presenter and journalist. You'd be seeing her often on Sunrise and Weekend Sunrise. All right, Mark Knopfler, what a legend. Born in Glasgow, he is 77 today. The Scottish musician, Dire Straits vocalist and guitarist, took over the lead role of the group when his brother David quit in 1980. Geez, are a big band through the 80s, weren't they, Dire Straits? And then Mark's had a pretty good solo career as well. We're going to start off our tribute with one of his solo efforts, and then we'll play one of his very well-known songs with Dire Straits as we head up to the 8 o'clock National News Update. This one was requested from his album Golden Heart. It's Don't You Get It? Here's Mark Knopfler with your music memories 101.5.

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0: more.
1: Melbourne's declared its interest in hosting the NRL Grand Final in 2028. The 2028 decider is up for grabs in order to avoid a scheduling clash with Pope Leo's visit in Sydney. Brisbane, Auckland and Perth have also shown their interest. The game can't be played in Sydney. Geelong defender Jack Colajasny won't play football at any level this weekend. The club says he is unavailable for selection. North Melbourne captain Nick Larkey admits he's been using the ladder predictor, with the Roos still a mathematical chance of playing finals.
2: I have at times had a look, because it's just so pleasing to be in the back end of a year. It's the first time I can remember in my career being in the back end of the year and still having a season alive in terms of, you know, that incentive to play finals.
1: And that's the latest news in sport.
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4: A shower or two and 13 today, down to 4 overnight. Cloudy tomorrow, 14. And Friday, cloudy, a low of 4, top of 15. The weekend, not looking too bad. Partly cloudy Saturday, 15. Sunday, mostly sunny, up to 16.
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4: 8:05 right now in Bendigo as we head to that 13. It's sitting on 7. Kyneton and Castlemaine 6. Maryborough 7. Heathcote and Rochester, it's 8. I have some rock set coming up from our SMS request list. We'll play the Choir Boys next.
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0: Fresh Bendigo with the songs you remember. That's Roxette. And how do you do? I hope you do well on this Wednesday morning. It's 8:15.
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0: Ron updating local news and sport headlines. The founder of the popular Golden Dragon Museum here in Bendigo, Russell Jack AM, has passed away. Mr. Jack's daughter, Anita, announced the death of the 91-year-old, remembering his much-loved dad, Uncle Russell, and, of course, a well-known public man. Mr. Jack was president of the Bendigo Chinese Association for 32 years, a much-loved figure at the Bendigo Easter Festival Gala Parade for more than 80 years. Mr. Jack carried the head of the famous Chinese Imperial Dragons till his health declined. He was appointed a member of the Order of Australia in 1993 for service to the preservation of Bendigo's Chinese heritage and culture. In other local news, floodwaters from the Loddon River have inundated parts of central Victoria as authorities issued a major flood warning upstream of Lanakuri. A heavy rainfall across the Loddon catchment since Sunday has resulted in river level rises across the catchment. Newbridge Recreation Reserve was severely impacted as of yesterday. The Reserve's Committee of Management Secretary Kay Graham said the more moderate flooding breached the eastern bank of the river and had steadily risen since 7 a.m. To local sport, the Bendigo Football Netball League has announced which club-hosted venues have been selected for week one of its 2026 final series. South Bendigo's Harry Trott Oval will host the qualifying final on Saturday, August 29, followed by Stratfield Say's Tannery Lane the next day for the elimination final. The Bendigo Football Netball League made the decision earlier this year to break with tradition and shift its week one finals, that is qualifying and elimination, from the QEO to club-hosted venues. Still on footy, and it's round 17 this weekend in the Bendigo Football Netball League, and our broadcast match comes from the QEO for the big match between Sandhurst and Gisborne. Your fresh live calling team, Cameron Power, Jackson Saunders, John Hunter, Mick Delaney and Steve Nearvort, and live football ground technician Ray Pinner. In other round 17 matches, Broadford meet Castlemaine, Kangaroo Flat face South Bendigo, and Golden Square at home to Strathstorm. There's some of the stories we're following early on this Wednesday. Now, weather, well, there's always weather, but it hasn't been real great, has it, fair to say? Today, a shower or two and 13. Well, that's all right if you're a duck. Tomorrow, cloudy 14. Friday, cloudy 15. And then the weekend's looking better. You'll be pleased with that. Partly cloudy Saturday, areas of sunshine 15. Sunday, mostly sunny, up to 16. Right now at our Garsford Street studios, still pretty cool out there. It's sitting on 7. Let's get back into the requests. What a request this is from the great Bob Seger. It's 8:19 with your music memories, 101.5.

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1: Degrees in Melbourne, a shower or two atop today, 15 to 8.30. Good morning, I'm David Armstrong. Less than 2% of motorists seeking compensation for pothole damage is receiving a payout. Is Kiara Parker.
2: Secret government data obtained only after a Freedom of Information request confirms 98% of pothole cases are rejected. The Herald Sun reports just 23 drivers from 1,809 cases were compensated. It comes after more than 30 cars were damaged after hitting a monster pothole on the Princes Highway between Bunyip and Narnagoon on Monday. The payout is 0.02% of the claimed $1 billion poured into the government's road maintenance blitz. Victorians can apply for compensation if their pothole repair bill exceeds the $1,681 threshold. Yara Parker, Melbourne.
1: Commonwealth Bank's posted a $10.9 billion profit for the full financial year ending June 30. The lender has flagged a 15% decline in mortgage applications since the federal budget. Micro parties are facing electoral wipeout in November after legislation to scrap group voting passed Parliament. Group voting tickets allow micro party candidates to strike backroom deals, enabling them to secure upper house seats with only a small primary vote. Under the changes which passed the upper house late last night, parties like the Animal Justice Party and Libertarian Party, which each have one MP in Parliament, face an uphill battle to retain their seats. The opposition set to unveil plans to bring down migration. Shadow Housing Minister Andrew Bragg will use an address at the National Press Club to detail the coalition proposal. National's leader Matt Canavan says the plan will also focus on cutting visas for graduates, backpackers and students.
3: I don't think Australian citizenship should be for sale. I think our universities should be focused on teaching Australian students, doing Australian research.
1: 32-year-old man's been charged after up to 10 bins were deliberately set on fire at Southbank. No properties were damaged in the blazes. There were no injuries. In finance, our dollar's higher, 70.59 US.
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1: An independent KC will examine Geelong's response to the AFL's Please Explain in the concussion saga to determine if it has broken any AFL rules. The Cats have made Jake Colajasny unavailable for selection from all football this weekend. Ricky Ponting's pushing for private capital to be injected into the Big Bash, with Cricket Australia's board meeting today to discuss the league's future. And that's the latest news and sport.
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6: A shower or two and 13 today, down to 4 overnight. Cloudy tomorrow, maybe a light shower, 14. Friday, cloudy, a low of 4. Top of 15.
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6: Coming up to 25 to 9 right now in Bendigo as we head to 13. It's moved up to 8. Kyneton and Castlemaine 7. Maryborough 8. Heathcote and Rochester, it's 9. Good morning, it's Ron. I have the Killers coming up. Also going to play the Gin Blossoms straight after the break. This is my favourite one-hit wonder out of the 80s. We'll play that for you. That's coming up next.
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0: Bendy Goes Fresh, playing the songs you remember. That's the Killers and Somebody Told Me from their debut album, Hot Fuss, out of 2004. So it's a little while ago now, wasn't it? Good track, though. It is 12 to 9.
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0: Time to revisit celebrity birthdays, and on this day, some of the events we didn't cover off a little earlier. The first Model T Ford was manufactured in the US on this day. That was in 1908. Ovaltine, the drink powder, was registered in Australia on the same day, 1908. It was developed in Bern, Switzerland, some 4 years earlier. Ovaltine. That's going back a little bit. Also on this day, Sergei Karakhin, excuse my pronunciation, from the Ukraine, age 12, became the youngest chess player to qualify as an international grandmaster. That was in 2002. What were you doing in 2002 if you're 12 years old? Probably playing in the dirt or trying to pinch someone's phone to play stupid games. Anyway, let's have a look at the birthdays. You're all bad. Birthdays today. It's the 12th of August, which means it's Royal Show Day in Brisbane, the Ecker. You ever been to the Ecker? Probably not. You know why it's called Ecker, don't you? Because it's an exhibition. Yeah, it took me a while to figure that out. Stupid is as stupid does. 12th of August, yes, birthdays. If you're having a birthday, hope you have a wonderful day and get well spoiled. We covered most of these off a little earlier. A couple we might have, didn't sort of give too much to. Amanda Redman, the English actress, best known as playing Sandra Pullman in New Tricks, is 69 today. Good on her too. Other birthdays, Arj Barker, born in San Francisco, is 52. The US-born stand-up comedian and actor. He resides here in Australia. He appeared in the US sitcom Flight of the Conchords, playing Brett and Jermaine's indifferent friend Dave. Did you ever watch Flight of the Conchords? I caught the odd episode, but not too many. Tyson Fury. Good name for a boxer, isn't it? Tyson Fury. Apparently it's his real name, too, because it doesn't say it's not. He's 38 today. English-born boxer of Irish extraction, and became world heavyweight champion in 2015. As a fighter, he's known for his well-rounded boxing skills and his towering height. In fact, he's over 2 metres tall. He's 206 centimetres. Wow. And Stefanos Tsitsipas, easy for you to say. Born in Athens, Greece, is 28. The Greek tennis player. He's been ranked as high as world number 3 by the ATP. He has contested 2 major finals at the 2021 French Open and the 2023 Australian Open, finishing runner-up to Novak Djokovic on both occasions. Well, that's... I think there's a lot of people who finish runner-up to Novak Djokovic, isn't there? Stefanos Tsitsipas is 28 today. We did say earlier it's Mark Knopfler's birthday, born in Glasgow, Scotland, 1949, which makes Mark Knopfler 77. The Scottish musician, Dire Straits vocalist and guitarist, took over the lead role in the group when his brother David quit in 1980. He said, "I've had a gutful," and that was the end of that. Their biggest hits, Sultans of Swing, Money for Nothing, Walk of Life, which we played a bit earlier, So Far Away and Twisting by the Pool. In 1990, he formed the Notting Hillbillies and had further hit success with an album and the single Your Own Sweet Way. Mark Knopfler, born in Glasgow, 77. He's probably ranked as one of the best guitarists of all time and had a lot of success, not just critically, but commercially as well. That Brothers in Arms album was an absolute smash in the mid-80s. Yeah, about 84, I think, 85. And so most of us who grew up in that era are certainly aware of Mark Knopfler. We're going to play some more on Mark Knopfler in a moment. The other one, somewhat sadly, Christy Allen, the Australian singer, who had her biggest hit in 1979, died age 54 of pancreatic cancer on this day in 2009. So let's remember Christy Allen. And we'll play some Mark Knopfler too as we head up to the 9 o'clock update. It's 7 to 9 with your music memories, 101.5.

0: despite offers to be the Devils' first captain. All-rounder Bo Webster believes he has the runt on the board to be considered for a place in the Australian top order, the Aussies taking on Bangladesh in their first test in Darwin tomorrow. And that's the latest news and sport.
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2: A shower or two today. We're heading for a top of 13. Down to 4 overnight. Cloudy tomorrow, 14. Friday, cloudy, a low of 4. Top of 15. Into the weekend, Saturday partly cloudy, areas of sunshine though, good news, top of 15 with a low of 4, and Sunday mostly sunny, low of 4, top Sunday 16.
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